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2: Get the news you need when you need it by downloading our West Central Online app. I'm Terrence Vosh, and here's what's making news this hour. Improper use has forced a temporary closure of the washrooms at the Motherwell Beach and Recreation Area in Kindersley. The town says maintenance and repairs are now required before facilities can reopen. Officials have not provided details about what happened or when the washrooms will be available again. Anyone with questions can contact the Town of Kindersley Administrative Office. Battleford's residents will have a local chance to support breast cancer research this fall. The Canadian Cancer Society's CIBC Run for the Cure is set for October 4th at Finlayson Island in North Battleford. The event is part of more than 50 runs across Canada, with funds supporting research, clinical trials, advocacy, and support programs for people already affected by breast cancer. Nearly $1 million in federal funding is going to Regina-based ASI Engineering. The company is developing cloud-based software that uses artificial intelligence to help municipalities make infrastructure decisions. The platform will track asset conditions, budgets, and future needs, while planned climate risk tools will assess threats including wildfire and flooding. The funding through Prairies Can is repayable. Canadians will continue to see federal fuel tax relief through the end of January. Ottawa has extended the excise tax suspension on gasoline, diesel, and aviation fuel until January 31, 2027. A partial tax returns for February and March, with full rates back on April 1st. The current break saves 10 cents per liter on gasoline and 4 cents per liter on diesel. A bigger family says hospital bed shortages are showing just how difficult emergency care can be for rural Saskatchewan residents. Amy Haynes says her 3-year-old son needed pediatric care after developing a fever over 40 degrees.
3: There were no beds at the Children's Hospital in Saskatoon, nothing in North Battleford, nothing in Swift Current. So then after our doctor had called around for however many hours, she finally found a bed in Prince Albert for him.
2: The transfer meant a 2.5-hour ambulance trip and a bill topping $1,300. Don't miss a beat and stream us anywhere. 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I'm Terrence Vosh.
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4: Just when he thought his football career was over, Kindersley-born and Regina-raised Daniel Thornton is enjoying his time as a university bounce-back player with the junior football Regina Thunder. Thornton was medically retired by the University of Regina Rams and thought his playing days were done before being contacted by Thunder head coach Scott McCauley in the offseason. Now he's become a solid piece in the defensive

0: defensive backfield for the 4-0 and conference best Thunder, doing it all while wearing number 34 to honor the life of former Kindersley Cobras linebacker Riley Volk and Thornton's brother Jared, who remains in a wheelchair after their fateful accident over 10 years ago.
1: Obviously, every game I'm out there, it's like their high school career ended. They never got to play another snap. And I thought my career was over. I never was going to play snap. And then now I can, and now I can honor Riley. And
0: Thornton's story on his journey to the Thunder can be found online. It's PBR week in Kindersley, the two-night Energy Dodge Dakota Butter Invitational going Friday and Saturday inside the West Central Event Center in Kindersley. The namesake of the event, Etonia's Dakota Butter, is third place in the PBR Canada National Standings, entering the weekend spectacle, trailing leader Nick Tetz by nearly 600 points. Butter is coming off a win at the Interior Provincial Exhibition Stampede in his last PBR event, now looking to keep the hot streak going in front of home supporters this weekend. Get tickets for the event at dakotabutterinvitational.ca. And remember, West Central Online is your source for all the latest local sports, scores, and stories. I'm Cooper Douglas.
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3: Good evening, West Central Saskatchewan. Let's take a look at what's coming up in your regional forecast. For our northern regions, including Unity, Macklin, Wilkie, and Bigger, we're seeing a few clouds this evening with increasing cloudiness before morning. Winds are coming in from the southwest around 20 kilometers with lows of 12. Tomorrow's looking to start the day mainly cloudy with a 60% chance of showers late in the morning and into the afternoon, with winds becoming west around 30 kilometers, gusting to 50 in the morning with highs of 17. For our central regions, including Kindersley, Marengo, Brock, and Rosetown, we're also seeing a few clouds this evening with southwest winds around 20 kilometers, bringing lows of 12. Looking mainly cloudy tomorrow, though with a 30% chance of showers in the afternoon. Winds are coming in from the southwest at 20 kilometers, shifting to the northwest, gusting to 40 tomorrow morning, then increasing to 40 kilometers, gusting to 60 in the afternoon, coming with highs around 19. And our southern regions, including Kyle, Elrose, Leader, Lancer, and Abbey, are seeing a few clouds this evening with southwest winds around 20 kilometers and lows of 11. Tomorrow's looking mainly sunny for the south, with winds from the southwest at 20 kilometers, becoming northwest around 40 kilometers, gusting to 60 near noon, with highs of 18. I'm Terrence Vosh with your West Central Online weather.
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2: Good evening, West Central Saskatchewan. Here's what's coming up in your three-day forecast. We're looking at a few clouds this evening across the region with winds from the southwest around 20 kilometers, coming with lows around 11. Tomorrow's looking mainly cloudy for our north and central regions with up to a 60% chance of showers, while the south looks mainly sunny. Regional winds are coming in from the southwest tomorrow, gusting up to 60 kilometers, bringing highs of 19. The region looking partly cloudy tomorrow evening with those winds still gusting to 50 kilometers with lows of 6. Friday should start off clear and sunny with highs around 17. Our north and central region seeing cloudy periods Friday evening while the south stays clear with lows around plus 2. I'm Terrence Vosh with your West Central Online weather.
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0: Today's baseball is more than a game. 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
1: Guerrero with a fly ball to right. He's hit it well. It is gone.
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1: Got him! Jeff Hoffman strikes out Cody Bellinger, and the Blue Jays have done it.
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6: Good evening, West Central Saskatchewan. Here's what's coming up in your 3-day forecast. We're looking at a few clouds this evening across the region with winds from the southwest around 20 kilometers, coming with lows around 11. Tomorrow's looking mainly cloudy for our north and central regions with up to a 60% chance of showers, while the south looks mainly sunny. Regional winds are coming in from the southwest tomorrow, gusting up to 60 kilometers, bringing highs of 19. The region looking partly cloudy tomorrow evening with those winds still gusting to 50 kilometers with lows of 6. Friday should start off clear and sunny with highs around 17. Our north and central region seeing cloudy periods Friday evening while the south stays clear with lows around plus 2. I'm Terrence Vosh with your West Central online weather.
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1: The kickoff to Goose Festival is happening Thursday, September 24th in downtown Kindersley. 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

0: to Main Street for an evening packed with family fun. There will be bouncy castles, a car show hosted by the K-Town Cruise Night, street hockey with the Kindersley Clippers, face painting, and a barbecue at the Co-op Community Corner. That's the kickoff to Goose Fest Thursday, September 24th from 5 to 7:30 downtown Kindersley. And if you have an event or a fundraiser to share for your community, you can post it for free on the West Central Online Events page.
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0: Blue Jays baseball is more than a game. It's Canada's team. And CJYM 1330 is here with every pitch, stolen base, and home run.
1: Guerrero with a fly ball to right. He's hit it well. It is gone.
0: 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You bring the hot dogs and peanuts.
1: Got him! F. Hoffman strikes out Cody Bellinger, and the Blue Jays have done it.
0: From the first pitch to the final out, your home for Toronto Blue Jays baseball is CJYM 1330.
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0: about 5 a.m. Gotta head to Lloyd, get some parts for the farm. I drop into Skyline Convenience because I need some breakfast. 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
4: Good evening, West Central Saskatchewan. Here's what's coming up in your three-day forecast. We're looking at a few clouds this evening across the region with winds from the southwest around 20 kilometers, coming with lows around 11. Tomorrow's looking mainly cloudy for our north and central regions with up to a 60% chance of showers, while the south looks mainly sunny. Regional winds are coming in from the southwest tomorrow, gusting up to 60 kilometers, bringing highs of 19. The region looking partly cloudy tomorrow evening with those winds still gusting to 50 kilometers with lows of 6. Friday should start off clear and sunny with highs around 17. Our north and central region seeing cloudy periods Friday evening while the south stays clear with lows around plus 2. I'm Terrence Vosh with your West Central Online weather.
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9: Good evening, West Central Saskatchewan. Here's what's coming up in your three-day forecast. We're looking at a few clouds this evening across the region with winds from the southwest around 20 kilometers, coming with lows around 11.

0: Tomorrow's looking mainly cloudy for our north and central regions with up to a 60% chance of showers, while the south looks mainly sunny. Regional winds are coming in from the southwest tomorrow, gusting up to 60 kilometers, bringing highs of 19. The region looking partly cloudy tomorrow evening with those winds still gusting to 50 kilometers with lows of 6. Friday should start off clear and sunny with highs around 17. Our north and central region seeing cloudy periods Friday evening while the south stays clear with lows around plus 2. I'm Terrence Vosh with your West Central Online weather.
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1: Bigger is hosting a free community movie night on Friday, September 18th at Brownlee Square. 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That's the Bigger free community movie night on Friday, September 18th at Brownlee Square. And if you have an event or a fundraiser to share for your community, you can post it for free on the West Central Online Events page.
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9: Good evening, West Central Saskatchewan. Here's what's coming up in your three-day forecast. We're looking at a few clouds this evening across the region with winds from the southwest around 20 kilometers, coming with lows around 11. Tomorrow's looking mainly cloudy for our north and central regions with up to a 60% chance of showers, while the south looks mainly sunny. Regional winds are coming in from the southwest tomorrow, gusting up to 60 kilometers, bringing highs of 19. The region looking partly cloudy tomorrow evening with those winds still gusting to 50 kilometers with lows of 6. Friday should start off clear and sunny with highs around 17. Our north and central region seeing cloudy periods Friday evening while the south stays clear with lows around plus 2. I'm Terrence Vosh with your West Central Online weather.
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7: Good evening, West Central Saskatchewan. Here's what's coming up in your three-day forecast. We're looking at a few clouds this evening across the region with winds from the southwest around 20 kilometers, coming with lows around 11. Tomorrow's looking mainly cloudy for our north and central regions with up to a 60% chance of showers, while the south looks mainly sunny. Regional winds are

0: coming in from the southwest tomorrow, gusting up to 60 kilometers, bringing highs of 19. The region looking partly cloudy tomorrow evening, with those winds still gusting to 50 kilometers, with lows of 6. Friday should start off clear and sunny with highs around 17. Our north and central region seeing cloudy periods Friday evening, while the south stays clear with lows around plus 2. I'm Terrence Vosch with your West Central Online weather.
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1: The Corrobert Library is celebrating 100 years, and to help celebrate their Kicking Off 100 Book Challenge, kids and adults can both play, and you can pick up your 100 Book Challenge tracker at the library and start reading. 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
9: Good evening, West Central Saskatchewan. Here's what's coming up in your three-day forecast. We're looking at a few clouds this evening across the region with winds from the southwest around 20 kilometers, coming with lows around 11. Tomorrow's looking mainly cloudy for our north and central regions with up to a 60% chance of showers, while the south looks mainly sunny. Regional winds are coming in from the southwest tomorrow, gusting up to 60 kilometers, bringing highs of 19. The region looking partly cloudy tomorrow evening with those winds still gusting to 50 kilometers with lows of 6. Friday should start off clear and sunny with highs around 17. Our north and central region seeing cloudy periods Friday evening while the south stays clear with lows around plus 2. I'm Terrence Vosh with your West Central online weather.
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2: 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I'll see you down at Skyline Convenience. 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
7: Good evening, West Central Saskatchewan. Here's what's coming up in your three-day forecast. We're looking at a few clouds this evening across the region with winds from the southwest around 20 kilometers, coming with lows around 11. Tomorrow's looking mainly cloudy for our north and central regions with up to a 60% chance of showers, while the south looks mainly sunny. Regional winds are coming in from the southwest tomorrow, gusting up to 60 kilometers, bringing highs of 19. The region looking partly cloudy tomorrow evening with those winds still gusting to 50 kilometers with lows of 6. Friday should start off clear and sunny with highs around 17. Our north and central region seeing cloudy periods Friday evening while the south stays clear with lows around plus 2. I'm Terrence Vosh with your West Central Online weather.
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9: Good evening, West Central Saskatchewan. Here's what's coming up in your three-day forecast. We're looking at a few clouds this evening across the region with winds from the southwest around 20 kilometers.

0: kilometers, coming with lows around 11. Tomorrow's looking mainly cloudy for our north and central regions with up to a 60% chance of showers, while the south looks mainly sunny. Regional winds are coming in from the southwest tomorrow, gusting up to 60 kilometers, bringing highs of 19. The region looking partly cloudy tomorrow evening with those winds still gusting to 50 kilometers with lows of 6. Friday should start off clear and sunny with highs around 17. Our north and central region seeing cloudy periods Friday evening while the south stays clear with lows around plus 2. I'm Terrence Vosch with your West Central Online weather.
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5: Good evening, West Central Saskatchewan. Here's what's coming up in your three-day forecast. We're looking at a few clouds this evening across the region with winds from the southwest around 20 kilometers, coming with lows around 11. Tomorrow's looking mainly cloudy for our north and central regions with up to a 60% chance of showers, while the south looks mainly sunny. Regional winds are coming in from the southwest tomorrow, gusting up to 60 kilometers, bringing highs of 19. The region looking partly cloudy tomorrow evening with those winds still gusting to 50 kilometers with lows of 6. Friday should start off clear and sunny with highs around 17. Our north and central region seeing cloudy periods Friday evening while the south stays clear with lows around plus 2. I'm Terrence Vosh with your West Central online weather.
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4: Good evening, West Central Saskatchewan. Here's what's coming up in your three-day forecast. We're looking at a few clouds this evening across the region, with winds from the southwest around 20 kilometers, coming with lows around 11. Tomorrow's looking mainly cloudy for our north and central regions, with up to a 60% chance of showers, while the south looks mainly sunny. Regional winds are coming in from the southwest tomorrow, gusting up to 60 kilometers, bringing highs of 19. The region looking partly cloudy tomorrow evening, with those winds still gusting to 50 kilometers with lows of 6. Friday should start off clear and sunny with highs around 17. Our north and central region seeing cloudy periods Friday evening, while the south stays clear with lows around plus 2. I'm Terrence Vosh with your West Central Online weather.
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10: Good evening, West Central Saskatchewan. Here's what's coming up in your three-day forecast. We're looking at a few clouds this evening across the region with winds from the southwest around 20 kilometers, coming with lows around 11. Tomorrow's looking mainly cloudy for our north and central regions with up to a 60% chance of showers, while the south looks mainly sunny. Regional winds are coming in from the southwest tomorrow, gusting up to 60 kilometers, bringing highs of 19. The region looking partly cloudy tomorrow evening with those winds still gusting to 50 kilometers with lows of 6. Friday should start off clear and sunny with highs around 17. Our north and central region seeing cloudy periods Friday evening while the south stays clear with lows around plus 2. I'm Terrence Vosh with your West Central Online weather.
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5: Good morning, West Central Saskatchewan. Here's what's coming up in your three-day forecast. Today is looking mainly cloudy in our north and central regions with up to a 60% chance of showers, and the south is looking mainly sunny. Regional winds are coming in from the southwest today, gusting up to 60 kilometers, bringing highs around 19. The region looking partly cloudy this evening with those winds gusting to 50 kilometers with lows of 6. Tomorrow should start off clear and sunny with highs around 17. The north and central region seeing cloudy periods coming in tomorrow evening while the south stays clear with lows of plus 2. Saturday shows clear skies and sunshine across west central with highs of 14 and lows of plus 2. I'm Terrence Vosh with your West Central Online weather.
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0: Today's baseball is more than a game. It's Canada's team. And CJYM 1330 is here with every pitch, stolen base, and home run.
1: Guerrero with a fly ball to right. He's hit it well. It is gone.
0: 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We bring the game. You bring the hot dogs and peanuts.
1: Got him! Jeff Hoffman strikes out Cody Bellinger, and the Blue Jays have done it.
0: From the first pitch to the final out, your home for Toronto Blue Jays baseball is CJYM 1330.
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3: Good morning, West Central Saskatchewan. Here's what's coming up in your three-day forecast. Today's looking mainly cloudy in our north and central regions with up to a 60% chance of showers. And the south is looking mainly sunny. Regional winds are coming in from the southwest today, gusting up to 60 kilometers, bringing highs around 19. The region looking partly cloudy this evening with those winds gusting to 50 kilometers with lows of 6. Tomorrow should start off clear and sunny with highs around 17. The north and central region seeing cloudy periods coming in tomorrow evening while the south stays clear with lows of plus 2. Saturday shows clear skies and sunshine across west central with highs of 14 and lows of plus 2. I'm Terrence Vosh with your West Central online weather.
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1: Guerrero with a fly ball to right. He's hit it well. It is gone.
0: 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You bring the hot dogs and peanuts.
1: Got him! Jeff Hoffman strikes out Cody Bellinger, and the Blue Jays have done it.
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3: Good morning, West Central Saskatchewan. Here's what's coming up in your three-day forecast. Today is looking mainly cloudy in our north and central regions with up to a 60% chance of showers. And the south is looking mainly sunny. Regional winds are coming in from the southwest today, gusting up to 60 kilometers, bringing highs around 19. The region looking partly cloudy this evening with those winds gusting to 50 kilometers with lows of 6. Tomorrow should start off clear and sunny with highs around 17. The north and central region seeing cloudy periods coming in tomorrow evening while the south stays clear with lows of plus 2. Saturday shows clear skies and sunshine across west central with highs of 14 and lows of plus 2. I'm Terrence Vosch with your West Central online weather.
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0: Blue Jays baseball is more than a game. It's Canada's team. And CJYM 1330 is here with every pitch, stolen base, and home run.
1: Guerrero with a fly ball to right. He's hit it well. It is gone.
0: Live Blue Jays baseball. We bring the game. You bring the hot dogs and peanuts.
1: Got him! Jeff Hoffman strikes out Cody Bellinger, and the Blue Jays have done it.
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3: Good morning, West Central Saskatchewan. Here's what's coming up in your three-day forecast. Today's looking mainly cloudy in our north and central regions with up to a 60% chance of showers. And the south is looking mainly sunny. Regional winds are coming in from the southwest today, gusting up to 60 kilometers, bringing highs around 19. The region looking partly cloudy this evening with those winds gusting to 50 kilometers with lows of 6. Tomorrow should start off clear and sunny with highs around 17. The north and central region seeing cloudy periods coming in tomorrow evening while the south stays clear with lows of plus 2. Saturday shows clear skies and sunshine across west central with highs of 14 and lows of plus 2. I'm Terrence Vosch with your West Central online weather.
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3: Good morning, West Central Saskatchewan. Here's what's coming up in your three-day forecast. Today's looking mainly cloudy in our north and central regions, with up to a 60% chance of showers. And the south is looking mainly sunny. Regional winds are coming in from the southwest today, gusting up to 60 kilometers, bringing highs around 19. The region looking partly cloudy this evening, with those winds gusting to 50 kilometers, with lows of 6. Tomorrow should start off clear and sunny with highs around 17. The north and central region seeing cloudy periods coming in tomorrow evening, while the south stays clear with lows of plus 2. Saturday shows clear skies and sunshine across west central with highs of 14 and lows of plus 2. I'm Terrence Vosh with your West Central Online weather.
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5: Good morning, West Central Saskatchewan. Here's what's coming up in your three-day forecast. Today's looking mainly cloudy in our north and central regions with up to a 60% chance of showers. And the south is looking mainly sunny. Regional winds are coming in from the southwest today, gusting up to 60 kilometers, bringing highs around 19. The region looking partly cloudy this evening with those winds gusting to 50 kilometers with lows of 6. Tomorrow should start off clear and sunny with highs around 17. The north and central region seeing cloudy periods.

0: It's coming in tomorrow evening while the south stays clear with lows of plus 2. Saturday shows clear skies and sunshine across west central with highs of 14 and lows of plus 2. I'm Terrence Vosch with your west central online weather.
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3: Good morning, West Central Saskatchewan. Here's what's coming up in your three-day forecast. Today's looking mainly cloudy in our north and central regions with up to a 60% chance of showers. And the south is looking mainly sunny. Regional winds are coming in from the southwest today, gusting up to 60 kilometers, bringing highs around 19. The region looking partly cloudy this evening with those winds gusting to 50 kilometers with lows of 6. Tomorrow should start off clear and sunny with highs around 17. The north and central region seeing cloudy periods coming in tomorrow evening while the south stays clear with lows of plus 2. Saturday shows clear skies and sunshine across west central with highs of 14 and lows of plus 2. I'm Terrence Vosh with your West Central online weather.
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0: One, two, three. Ears on me. Everybody's listening? Perfect. We have a favor to ask. 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
2: Good morning, West Central Saskatchewan. Here's what's coming up in your three-day forecast. Today's looking mainly cloudy in our north and central regions with up to a 60% chance of showers. And the south is looking mainly sunny. Regional winds are coming in from the southwest today, gusting up to 60 kilometers, bringing highs around 19. The region looking partly cloudy this evening with those winds gusting to 50 kilometers with lows of 6. Tomorrow should start off clear and sunny with highs around 17. The north and central region seeing cloudy periods coming in tomorrow evening while the south stays clear with lows of plus 2. Saturday shows clear skies and sunshine across west central with highs of 14 and lows of plus 2. I'm Terrence Vosh with your West Central Online weather.
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3: Good morning, West Central Saskatchewan. Here's what's coming up in your three-day forecast. Today's looking mainly cloudy in our north and central regions with up to a 60% chance of showers. And the south is looking mainly sunny. Regional winds are coming in from the southwest today, gusting up to 60 kilometers, bringing highs around 19. The region looking partly cloudy this evening with those winds gusting to 50 kilometers with lows of 6. Tomorrow should start off clear and sunny with highs around 70.

0: 17. The north and central region seeing cloudy periods coming in tomorrow evening, while the south stays clear with lows of plus 2. Saturday shows clear skies and sunshine across west central with highs of 14 and lows of plus 2. I'm Terrence Vosch with your West Central Online weather.
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3: Good morning, West Central Saskatchewan. Here's what's coming up in your three-day forecast. Today's looking mainly cloudy in our north and central regions with up to a 60% chance of showers. And the south is looking mainly sunny. Regional winds are coming in from the southwest today, gusting up to 60 kilometers, bringing highs around 19. The region looking partly cloudy this evening with those winds gusting to 50 kilometers with lows of 6. Tomorrow should start off clear and sunny with highs around 17. The north and central region seeing cloudy periods coming in tomorrow evening while the south stays clear with lows of plus 2. Saturday shows clear skies and sunshine across west central with highs of 14 and lows of plus 2. I'm Terrence Vosh with your West Central online weather.
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1: Guerrero with a fly ball to right. He's hit it well. 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
1: Got him! Jeff Hoffman strikes out Cody Bellinger, and the Blue Jays have done it.
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3: Good morning, West Central Saskatchewan. Here's what's coming up in your three-day forecast. Today's looking mainly cloudy in our north and central regions with up to a 60% chance of showers, and the south is looking mainly sunny. Regional winds are coming in from the southwest today, gusting up to 60 kilometers, bringing highs around 19. The region looking partly cloudy this evening with those winds gusting to 50 kilometers with lows of 6. Tomorrow should start off clear and sunny with highs around 17. The north and central region seeing cloudy periods coming in tomorrow evening while the south stays clear with lows of plus 2. Saturday shows clear skies and sunshine across west central with highs of 14 and lows of plus 2. I'm Terrence Vosh with your West Central Online weather.
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1: Now, your West Central Online weather.
2: Good morning, West Central Saskatchewan. Here's what's coming up in your three-day forecast. Today's looking mainly cloudy in our north and central regions with up to a 60% chance of showers. And the south is looking mainly sunny. Regional winds are coming in from the southwest today, gusting up to 60 kilometers, bringing highs around 19. The region looking partly cloudy this evening, with those winds gusting to 50 kilometers, with lows of 6.

0: Tomorrow should start off clear and sunny with highs around 17. The north and central region seeing cloudy periods coming in tomorrow evening, while the south stays clear with lows of plus 2. Saturday shows clear skies and sunshine across west central with highs of 14 and lows of plus 2. I'm Terrence Vosch with your West Central Online weather.
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2: I'm Cooper Douglas with your local news, streaming now through the West Central Online app. Unity RCMP are investigating separate complaints of vehicle damage and harassment following calls between September 1st and the 7th. Police also located a reporting missing person and returned a child found walking alone to their guardian. During the week, Unity Fire Department extinguished a transformer-related fire that RCMP say was not suspicious. Officers also handled traffic complaints, a false alarm, and assisted EMS twice. Three local organizations are among 15 across Saskatchewan receiving provincial funding for facility upgrades supporting people with intellectual disabilities. Wheatland Regional Center in Rosetown will see sensory and acoustic improvements, Battleford's Residential Services will receive bathroom and exterior upgrades, and Maple Creek and District Opportunities will complete kitchen and bathroom renovations. The province is investing $1.3 million in total. Leader Town Council is moving ahead with a major water main project while also considering a lower community speed limit. That out of the latest Town Council notes, Council awarding the 3rd Street East Water Main Replacement Contract to D. Nagel Excavating for just over $90,000. The town is also asking residents for feedback on a proposal to reduce the speed limit from 40 to 30 kilometers an hour, comments being accepted until September 15th. A Macklin area family farm is celebrating more than a century on the land. Lock Farms has received the ISC Century Family Farm Award, recognizing generations of the Lock family who have continued farming north of Macklin. Owner Stan Lock tells us what the award means.
3: For myself, it just means that we have generations of our family have always enjoyed agriculture and wanted to make a living out of agriculture.
2: Lock says the recognition represents a shared love of agriculture passed down through the family. And switching gears before we go, prairie businesses affected by U.S. tariffs can now apply for expanded federal support. PrairieScan says eligible small and medium-sized businesses in Saskatchewan, Alberta, and Manitoba may qualify for up to $3 million in non-repayable funding. That includes up to $2 million for liquidity needs and another $1 million for projects to help companies adapt, automate, diversify markets, or strengthen supply chains. Stay connected. 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
2: History was made this past weekend as Jordan Szczesny became the first female assistant coach in SJHL history. The Weyburn coach joined the Red Wings bench for two preseason games Sunday and Monday, marking another milestone in a coaching journey that began nearly 8 years ago. Jordan says

0: Aki is about connection, care, and teaching, regardless of whether she's coaching male or female athletes. And while she's proud of the achievement, she says the real goal is bigger, making sure these firsts aren't the last, and keeping the door open for the next generation of women in hockey. The Clippers won't see the Red Wings until December, opening the season next week in North Battleford before returning home for Goose Festival weekend. The Toronto Blue Jays were shut out by the A's yesterday, losing 2-0 to drop the three-game set in Sacramento. Toronto outhit their opponent 6-4, but could not muster any runs in front of a strong bullpen game, seeing six Jays pitchers taking the mound. Toronto's off today ahead of a big series back at home against the division rival Baltimore Orioles. Entering today, Toronto remains one game behind Cleveland for the final wildcard spot, a half game behind Texas, who are in action today, and two games clear of this weekend's opponent Baltimore, who are idle just like the Jays. And remember, West Central Online is your source for all the latest local sports, scores, and stories.
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0: A mix of sun and cloud today with a chance of rain around the region into this afternoon. Kindersley and Central areas have a high of 19, a 30% chance of showers. Southwest winds also gusting at 20, shifting northwest between 20 and 40 and up to 60 this afternoon. Unity and North have a high of 17 under cloudy skies, bringing a 60% chance of showers this morning. Storm risk this afternoon, with west winds gusting between 30 and 50. South around Leader, the high is a cloudy 22 with a 30% chance of showers. Southwest winds between 30 and 50, moving northwest and gusting up to 60 later on this afternoon. Tonight, expect the cloudy conditions to continue, a low of 7 south and 6 central with that same 30% chance of rain, the north a low of 8 and staying at 60%. Tomorrow, more of the same, cloudy and rainy in the north with a high of 15, central area seeing a high of 16 and raising to a 60% chance of showers, while the south keeps that 30% chance alongside a high of 17. Gusty winds from today also expected to continue early on tomorrow region-wide. At night, skies will eventually clear out, chilly lows of 1 to 2 expected for West Central. Saturday then sees the sun come out for a nice high of 14 to 15, leading into a clear evening where lows are expected below freezing in central and northern areas. Sunday then warms up for a high of 20 central and north, the south a nice 23, and then cloud cover will enter the picture at night with lows closer to 5. More rains in the forecast Monday as clouds continue to build, highs around 16, staying cloudy into the evening with a low of 5. Your ultimate weather companion, available on the go. Download the West Central Online app today.
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0: 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Natural gas is down 2.02% to 2.857 per gigajoule. 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

the Bengals to start your day. Saskatchewan's best music. I'm Rob Kearney. Thanks for listening. Coming up today, Lucky Dougie, a Prince Albert man, Doug Putlin, has come forward to claim that $44 million Lotto 649 gold ball jackpot. He accepted the check with a tailgate party that he had planned because he just got himself a brand new truck with a brand new tailgate. We'll share his story. Oh, we had some fun yesterday talking about tomato sandwich season. Turns out many of us take our tomato sandwiches pretty seriously. We'll recap and wrap that up. Looking forward to one big show and shine this weekend in downtown Moose Jaw. You're invited. Motoring enthusiasts, backyard mechanics, car collectors from across the province. Coming here for the Little Chicago Show and Shine, a wonderful family event. I'll share all the details. Football fans rejoice, the NFL season is underway. It got underway with a Super Bowl rematch last night, I'll tell you that story.

0: and we'll play the music that you're here to listen to. From Otis Redding, Bonnie Raitt, Paul Simon, and more. This rock and roll radio show is for JGL, Partners in Agriculture. This is Thursday, September 10th, 2026. And today is a great day to be alive.
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1: Come from a very big family. There were 14 of us in the family, and we had nothing. So it's kind of overwhelming in a way to know that I can set up my daughters and generations to come.
0: That is Doug Putland of Prince Albert. I'm calling him Lucky Dougie. Saskatchewan's newest multimillionaire, after coming forward to claim that $44 million Lotto 649 gold ball jackpot we've been talking.

0: about. He bought a new truck in advance of the news conference, so he had a little tailgate party to accept his check on his brand new tailgate. That's awesome. On the day he bought that jackpot-winning ticket, he had stopped at a gas station while traveling to a Saskatchewan Rough Riders game. Because that's the kind of guy he is, right? When he checked the ticket later in the story, he said he struggled to comprehend what he was seeing. First, he thought he won $44,000, and then he thought it was $440,000, and then it was $44 million. He was like, what? We're going to hear more from Doug during the show today. And you can see his smiling face. Just seems like a real good guy on the Rob Carty in the Morning Facebook page today.
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5: A mix of sun and cloud today with a chance of showers across the region and gusty winds developing this afternoon. Kindersley and central areas will reach a high of 19 with a 30% chance of showers. Unity and the north seeing a high of 17 with a 60% chance of rain and a risk of storms this afternoon. Then to the south around Lederan area, it's a high of 22 today with a 30% chance of showers and continued wind gusts. Tonight will stay cloudy with lows of 6 to 8 and a continued chance of rain. Tomorrow then remains cloudy and cool with highs of 15 to 17 and more showers possible before skies clear up overnight with chilly lows near 1 to 2 degrees. 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I'm Cooper Douglas.
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0: 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This is one of those songs that might take you back in time to a certain time and a certain place if you've ever found yourself sitting on the dock of a bay. 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
1: I'm Cooper Douglas. Here's what's making the news. Lock Farms near Macklin is marking more than a century of family agriculture, with a fourth generation now taking on a larger role and a fifth generation growing up around the farm. Stan Locke says watching his children and grandchildren embrace agriculture is a proud moment.
2: To watch all my grandkids doing stuff when they're showing their 4-H calves and our kids promoting agriculture and moving it. We set the seed and they took that thought, took it on and made it go.
1: Read a full story online as the family has been recognized with the ISC Century Family Farm Award. Rosetown, the Battlefords, and Maple Creek are among Saskatchewan communities benefiting from new funding for disability services. The province is providing $1.3 million for repairs and accessibility improvements at 15 organizations. Locally, Wheatland Regional Center will receive sensory and acoustic upgrades, while projects in the Battlefords and Maple Creek will focus on bathrooms, kitchens, and exterior repairs.

0: Leader residents are being asked to weigh in on a possible speed limit reduction. Town Council is considering dropping the limit from 40 kilometers an hour to 30, citing concerns about unsafe driving speeds. Feedback is open until September 15th. Council has also awarded a 3rd Street East water main replacement contract worth more than $90,000 and approved updated noise and waste bylaws. You can stick around until the top of the hour for a full newscast or head on over to West Central Online.
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0: The Seattle Seahawks dropped their Super Bowl banner and then beat the New England Patriots 13-10 last night to open the NFL season. The Patriots were in scoring position late, but Drake May threw his 3rd interception of the game to seal the game for Seattle. Now the early week one slate continues tonight with the NFL international game in Australia between the San Francisco 49ers and LA Rams kicking off at 6:30. Download the West Central Online app and press the play button to take us with you.
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0: A mix of sun and cloud today with a chance of rain around the region into this afternoon. Kindersley and central areas have a high of 19, a 30% chance of showers. Southwest winds also gusting at 20, shifting northwest between 20 and 40 and up to 60 this afternoon. Unity and North have a high of 17 under cloudy skies, bringing a 60% chance of showers this morning. Storm risk this afternoon, with west winds gusting between 30 and 50. South around Leader, the high is a cloudy 22 with a 30% chance of showers. Southwest winds between 30 and 50, moving northwest and gusting up to 60 later on this afternoon. Tonight, expect the cloudy conditions to continue, a low of 7 south and 6 central with that same 30% chance of rain, the north a low of 8 and staying at 60%. Tomorrow, more of the same, cloudy and rainy in the north with a high of 15, central area seeing a high of 16 and raising to a 60% chance of showers, while the south keeps that 30% chance alongside a high of 17, gusty winds from today also expected to continue early on tomorrow region-wide. At night, skies will eventually clear out, chilly lows of 1 to 2 expected for West Central. Saturday then sees the sun come out for a nice high of 14 to 15, leading into a clear evening where lows are expected below freezing in central and northern areas. Sunday then warms up for a high of 20 central and north, the south a nice 23, and then cloud cover will enter the picture at night with lows closer to 5. More rains in the forecast Monday as clouds continue to build, highs around 16, staying cloudy into the evening with a low of 5. Your ultimate weather companion, available on the go. 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

0: Oh, yeah, baby. Well, rock and roll to kickstart your Thursday morning from the Georgia Satellites. You're welcome. I'm Rob Carney. Oh, we had so much fun yesterday on the radio and on the Rob Carney in the Morning Facebook page. I was asking about your tomato sandwich. What's on it? Bacon, lettuce, toasted, mayo, Miracle Whip, cheese, all of the above. And turns out we take our tomato sandwiches pretty seriously. And then Frances piped in saying she likes peanut butter and lettuce on her tomato sandwich. Are you sure you're thinking about a tomato sandwich? And she was. I tried to call Frances yesterday. She had her phone turned off. But Margaret weighed in. She said, white bread, only butter on it, thick sliced ripe tomato slices, salt and pepper. I remember them from my school lunches. Soggy was good. We talked to Marg. Did you see Frances say she eats her tomato sandwiches with peanut butter?
1: Oh, I couldn't stand that.
0: Me neither. Oh. I've been trying to call her, but she's not accepting calls.
1: Oh. I remember for school lunches, I would leave a sandwich, and then it was soggier than ever. I like a soggy tomato sandwich.
0: You said white bread, butter on it, thick sliced ripe tomato slices, salt and pepper. I remember them from my school lunches. Soggy was good.
1: I know. I loved the soggy ones. Still do. Yeah. And I'd even save part so I could eat it on the way home.
0: Stuart weighed in later in the day. He said, Cheese Whiz. Oh, yeah. I forgot about Cheese Whiz, Stuart. I'm going to get me a jar and have it on my tomato sandwich.
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11: A mix of sun and cloud today with a chance of showers across the region and some strong winds this afternoon. Kindersley and central areas will reach a high of 19 with a 30% chance of showers. Southwest winds at 20, shifting northwest at 20 to 40, gusting up to 60 this afternoon. Unity and areas north will reach a high of 17 under cloudy skies with a 60% chance of showers this morning and a risk of storms this afternoon. West winds gusting between 30 and 50. South around Leader, it's a cloudy high of 22, a 30% chance of showers paired with southwest winds between 30 and 50, shifting northwest and gusting up to 60 this afternoon. Tonight will stay cloudy.

0: with lows of 6 to 8 and a continued chance of rain. Tomorrow then sees more cloud cover with highs of 15 to 17 across the region, more showers and gusty winds continuing early. Those skies are expected to clear up overnight with chilly lows of 1 to 2 in west central areas. 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I'm Cooper Douglas.
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0: rock star Burton Cummings. Music that makes you feel good. Hi there, I'm Rob Carney. So a week ago, everything was going pretty well. A harvest was behind normal average, but things were catching up, and prairie farmers were looking forward to the Labor Day long weekend to really pick it up. And that didn't happen. Heavy rainfall has shifted the wheat market's focus away from yield toward quality. Ty Carey with Exceed Grain Marketing puts together a weekly marketing report for Sask Wheat.
1: Wheat markets enter the week with a firmer underlying tone, but Western Canadian harvest quality is becoming an increasingly important source of direction. Widespread prairie rainfall arrived with a large share of the spring wheat crop still standing, raising the risk of overall grading issues, including sprouting, falling number issues, and wider grade spreads if harvest delays persist. Saskatchewan itself entered the event well behind normal harvest progress. As of August 31st, only 18% of the provincial crop had been harvested, compared to the five-year average of 39%. Just 20% of the durum, 6% of the spring wheat, 32% of the barley, and 4% of the canola were complete.
0: The weekly crop report comes out later today, and we'll be sure to have it in the Ag News section of your local Golden West News website.
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2: 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You know, Ann Murray wanted to record this song. She loved it, but her producers didn't think it would be a hit. Bonnie Raitt took it, recorded it, and won the Grammy Award for Best Female Pop Vocal Performance. It's something to talk about on Saskatchewan's Best Music.

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1: 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They're currently closed for renovations reopening in October. Thank you for waiting and giving them the time to make the clinic even better. They'll see you soon.
2: I'm Cooper Douglas with your local news, streaming now through the West Central Online app. Provincial funding is supporting upgrades at disability programs in Rosetown, the Battlefords, and Maple Creek. Wheatland Regional Center will receive sensory and acoustic improvements. Battlefords Residential Services will see bathroom and exterior repairs, while Maple Creek and District Opportunities will complete kitchen and bathroom renovations. The projects are part of a $1.3 million Saskatchewan investment into 15 community organizations. Unity RCMP dealt with a range of calls during the first week of September, including vehicle damage, harassment, a missing person, and a child found walking alone. The missing person was located and the child was safely returned to their guardian. Police also responded to a transformer fire, two traffic complaints, and a false alarm, while also assisting emergency medical services on two different occasions. A proposed speed limit change is getting attention in Leader. Town Council is considering lowering the community-wide speed limit from 40 to 30 kilometers an hour in an effort to improve traffic safety in town. Residents can submit feedback until September 15th, a full story up at West Central Online. Council also awarded a $90,000 water main replacement contract for 3rd Street East to D. Nagel Excavating and adopted new noise and waste bylaws. More than 100 years of farming has brought some dramatic changes for Macklin area Lock Farms. The operation that began with a quarter section has grown to thousands of acres and hundreds of cattle. Owner Stan Locke says the technology tells much of the story of how agriculture has evolved.
3: For myself, it just means that we have generations of our family have always enjoyed agriculture and wanted to make a living out of agriculture.
2: Read a full story online as Locke Farms recently received the ISC Century Family Farm Award. One more piece of news before we go. More tariff relief is now available for businesses across the prairies. The federal government has opened applications for the expanded Regional Tariff Response Initiative. Eligible businesses in Saskatchewan, Alberta, and Manitoba could receive up to $3 million in non-repayable support to manage immediate financial pressures, invest in new equipment and automation, or pursue new markets as trade disruptions continue. Stay connected. 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
2: History was made in the Saskatchewan Junior Hockey League this past weekend. Jordan Szczynski became the first female assistant coach in league history, joining the Weyburn Red Wings bench for two preseason games. Jordan has been coaching for nearly 8 years and currently works with the Weyburn U18 AAA Gold Wings. She says she hopes this moment opens the door for more women in hockey and says it's not about being the first, it's about making sure she's not the last. Opening their season next week in North Battleford, the Kindersley Junior Clippers won't meet Weyburn until December. A full story on her coaching journey and a message to the next generation of women in hockey can be found at West Central Online. The Toronto Blue Jays were shut out by the A's yesterday, falling 2-0 to drop the three-game series in Sacramento. Toronto outhit their opponents 6-4 but couldn't bring any runs home in a strong bullpen game that saw six Jays pitchers taking the mound. Toronto has the day off today before a big series at home against the division rival Baltimore Orioles. The Jays enter the day one game behind Cleveland for the final AL wildcard spot, a half game ahead of Texas, who are in action today. Baltimore also off today, sitting two games behind Toronto entering the weekend series. And remember, West Central Online is your source for all the latest local sports, scores, and stories.
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2: A mix of sun and cloud today with a chance of rain around the region into this afternoon. Kindersley and central areas have a high of 19, a 30% chance of showers. Southwest winds also gusting at 20, shifting northwest between 20 and 40 and up to 60 this afternoon. Unity and north have a high of 17 under cloudy skies, bringing a 60% chance of showers. This

0: This morning, storm risk this afternoon, with west winds gusting between 30 and 50. South around Leader, the high is a cloudy 22 with a 30% chance of showers. Southwest winds between 30 and 50, moving northwest and gusting up to 60 later on this afternoon. Tonight, expect the cloudy conditions to continue, a low of 7 south and 6 central with that same 30% chance of rain, the north a low of 8 and staying at 60%. Tomorrow, more of the same, cloudy and rainy in the north with a high of 15, central area seeing a high of 16 and raising to a 60% chance of showers, while the south keeps that 30% chance alongside a high of 17, gusty winds from today also expected to continue early on tomorrow region-wide. At night, skies will eventually clear out, chilly lows of 1 to 2 expected for west central. Saturday then sees the sun come out for a nice high of 14 to 15, leading into a clear evening where lows are expected below freezing in central and northern areas. Sunday then warms up for a high of 20 central and north, the south a nice 23, and then cloud cover will enter the picture at night with lows closer to 5. More rains in the forecast Monday as clouds continue to build, highs around 16, staying cloudy into the evening with a low of 5. Your ultimate weather companion, available on the go. 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
0: 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Natural gas is down 1.17% to 2.789 per gigajoule. Western Canadian Select is up $3.02 to $83.70 a barrel. 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

Music that makes you feel good on your AM radio. How good is that? I'm Rob Carney. So a Prince Albert man has come forward to claim that $44 million Lotto 649 gold ball jackpot we've been talking about for a few weeks now. Doug Putland. He bought that ticket at the Rostern Co-op while

0: traveling from his home in Prince Albert to a Saskatchewan Rough Riders game. He had a $20 bill in his pocket and would not have bought that ticket if that 20 had not been there. Doug told us he'll never forget that moment when he checked that ticket.
1: So I scanned it a second time, and then I thought, well, maybe it's 440. So then I took it to the girl, and she said, you got to sign it first. So then I signed it, and she went and put it in there, and it basically blew up the whole system and put it in lockdown. And then she brought the ticket and started counting the zeros with her pen. And that's when I dropped the F-bomb and said, holy smokes, this is crazy.
0: Doug just doesn't look like the kind of guy who would ever drop an F-bomb. You can see his smiling face with his nice check on the Rob Carney in the Morning Facebook page today.
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A classic hit just for you on Saskatchewan's Best Music. Checking the scoreboard. Western Hockey League preseason action continues tonight. Prince Albert Raiders hosting the Saskatoon Blades. Moose Jaw Warriors getting set for a home-and-home with Brandon starting tomorrow night in Brandon and then Saturday night back in Moose Jaw. Next action for the Swift Current Broncos tomorrow night in Medicine Hat. And the Regina Pats are hosting Prince Albert tomorrow night. SJHL, we had one game last night. The Weyburn Red Wings topped the Estevan Bruins 6-2. Action continues tonight and through the weekend. You can see where your team is playing and when they're playing at sjhl.ca. Football fans rejoice. The NFL season got underway last night with a Super Bowl rematch on a Wednesday night. Kind of odd. And it wasn't a great game. Seattle did win 13-10 over New England. Tonight at San Francisco taking on the Los Angeles Rams. And the Blue Jays dropped a 2-0 decision to the lowly Athletics last night. But the Jays are still in the thick of things in that hunt for a wild card playoff spot. And after a long road trip, they'll be back at home this weekend hosting the Baltimore Orioles. And remember, if you're out and about, you can catch all the Blue Jays action on Golden West Radio, CFYM 1210 Kindersley, CJYM 1330 Rosetown, and AM 1190 Weber.

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6: A mix of sun and cloud today with a chance of showers across the region and gusty winds developing this afternoon. Kindersley and central areas will reach a high of 19 with a 30% chance of showers. Unity and the north seeing a high of 17 with a 60% chance of rain and a risk of storms this afternoon. Then to the south around Leaderin area, it's a high of 22 today with a 30% chance of showers and continued wind gusts. Tonight will stay cloudy with lows of 6 to 8 and a continued chance of rain. Tomorrow then remains cloudy and cool with highs of 15 to 17 and more showers possible before skies clear up overnight with chilly lows near 1 to 2 degrees. 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I'm Cooper Douglas.
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8: They just wrapped up what they called the Windy Cities Tour with Chicago, with a sold-out show at the Kia Forum in Los Angeles, California. Styx. This is Babe. 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
1: I'm Cooper Douglas. Here's what's making the news. Lock Farms near Macklin is marking more than a century of family agriculture, with a fourth generation now taking on a larger role and a fifth generation growing up around the farm. Stan Locke says watching his children and grandchildren embrace agriculture is a proud moment.
2: To watch all my grandkids doing stuff when they're showing their 4-H calves and our kids promoting agriculture and moving it. We set the seed and they took that thought, took it on and made it go.
1: Read a full story online as the family has been recognized with the ISC Century Family Farm Award.

0: Council is considering dropping the limit from 40 kilometers an hour to 30, citing concerns about unsafe driving speeds. Feedback is open until September 15th. Council has also awarded a 3rd Street East water main replacement contract worth more than $90,000 and approved updated noise and waste bylaws. You can stick around until the top of the hour for a full newscast or head on over to West Central Online.
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0: north have a high of 17 under cloudy skies, bringing a 60% chance of showers this morning. Storm risk this afternoon, with west winds gusting between 30 and 50. South around Leader, the high is a cloudy 22 with a 30% chance of showers. Southwest winds between 30 and 50, moving northwest and gusting up to 60 later on this afternoon. Tonight, expect the cloudy conditions to continue, a low of 7 south and 6 central with that same 30% chance of rain, the north a low of 8 and staying at 60%. Tomorrow, more of the same, cloudy and rainy in the north with a high of 15, central area seeing a high of 16 and raising to a 60% chance of showers, while the south keeps that 30% chance alongside a high of 17, gusty winds from today also expected to continue early on tomorrow region-wide. At night, skies will eventually clear out, chilly lows of 1 to 2 expected for west central. Saturday then sees the sun come out for a nice high of 14 to 15, leading into a clear evening where lows are expected below freezing in central and northern areas. Sunday then warms up for a high of 20 central and north, the south a nice 23, and then cloud cover will enter the picture at night with lows closer to 5. More rains in the forecast Monday as clouds continue to build, highs around 16, staying cloudy into the evening with a low of 5. Your ultimate weather companion, available on the go. 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

0: Human League. Saskatchewan's best music. I'm Rob Carney with your invitation to Moose Jaw this weekend for the Little Chicago Show and Shine. It's the fifth annual, and it's a growing car show that has turned into a can't-miss event for car enthusiasts around Saskatchewan. So it all starts in downtown Moose Jaw Saturday morning. 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
9: A mix of sun and cloud today with a chance of showers across the region and some strong winds this afternoon. Kindersley and central areas will reach a high of 19 with a 30% chance of showers. Southwest winds at 20, shifting northwest at 20 to 40, gusting up to 60 this afternoon. Unity and areas north will reach a high of 17 under cloudy skies with a 60% chance of showers this morning and a risk of storms this afternoon. West winds gusting between 30 and 50. South around Leader, it's a cloudy high of 22, a 30% chance of showers paired with southwest winds between 30 and 50, shifting northwest and gusting up to 60 this afternoon. Tonight will stay cloudy with lows of 6 to 8 and a continued chance of rain. Tomorrow then sees more cloud cover with highs of 15 to 17 across the region, more showers and gusty winds continuing early. Those skies are expected to clear up overnight with chilly lows of 1 to 2 in west central areas. 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

0: hardcore rock and roll from Trooper to kick off your morning. Hi there, I'm Rob Carney. So we know all that rain on the Labor Day weekend has put a literal damper on harvest. It's going to be a few days before some people even resume harvest operations. That's most unfortunate, certainly. But certainly, the moisture, you never turn it away. You just don't want it this time of year, right? But we'll go into winter in pretty good shape when it comes to topsoil moisture across most of the province. Speaking of which, the Old Farmer's Almanac 2027 edition is on store shelves right now. And the forecast for this winter, for southern Saskatchewan, mild and dry. For northern Saskatchewan, cold and snowy. And long rains for the summer of 2027. Warm and rainy across southern BC and most of Alberta, which is good, and southwest Saskatchewan as well, but cool and dry for the rest of the province. We're going to expand on the weather and what's in the new edition of the Old Farmer's Almanac when we visit with Tim Goodwin, the Almanac senior editor, tomorrow, right here on Rob Carney in the Morning.
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2: The 57th annual Beachy Western Days runs September 18th through 20th with plenty happening all weekend long. 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And if you've got an event or a fundraiser to share for your community, you can post it for free on the West Central online events page.
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0: 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You know, it was 4 years ago this month I interviewed Kim Mitchell in anticipation of his concert at Moose Jaw Center for Arts and Culture. He was pretty excited about coming to Moose Jaw to play the show. And he got here, and he was walking around the day of the show in the park downtown and didn't feel well. And then he tested positive for COVID-19. Show was postponed. He said he'd reschedule, but he hasn't been back yet. We're still waiting, Kim. We'll welcome you. This is Rockland Wonderland on Saskatchewan's best music.

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2: I'm Cooper Douglas with your local news, streaming now through the West Central Online app. Unity RCMP are investigating separate complaints of vehicle damage and harassment following calls between September 1st and the 7th. Police also located a reporting missing person and returned a child found walking alone to their guardian. During the week, Unity Fire Department extinguished a transformer-related fire that RCMP say was not suspicious. Officers also handled traffic complaints, a false alarm, and assisted EMS twice. Three local organizations are among 15 across Saskatchewan receiving provincial funding for facility upgrades supporting people with intellectual disabilities. Wheatland Regional Centre in Rosetown will see sensory and acoustic improvements, Battleford's Residential Services will receive bathroom and exterior upgrades, and Maple Creek and District Opportunities will complete kitchen and bathroom renovations. The province is investing $1.3 million in total. Leader Town Council is moving ahead with a major water main project while also considering a lower community speed limit. That out of the latest Town Council notes, Council awarding the 3rd Street East water main replacement contract to D. Nagel Excavating for just over $90,000. The town is also asking residents for feedback on a proposal to reduce the speed limit from 40 to 30 kilometers an hour, comments being accepted until September 15th. A Macklin area family farm is celebrating more than a century on the land. Lock Farms has received the ISC Century Family Farm Award, recognizing generations of the Lock family who have continued farming north of Macklin. Owner Stan Lock tells us what the award means.
3: For myself, it just means that we have generations of our family have always enjoyed agriculture and wanted to make a living out of agriculture.
2: Lock says the recognition represents a shared love of agriculture passed down through the family. And switching gears before we go, prairie businesses affected by U.S. tariffs can now apply for expanded federal support. PrairieScan says eligible small and medium-sized businesses in Saskatchewan, Alberta, and Manitoba may qualify for up to $3 million in non-repayable funding. That includes up to $2 million for liquidity needs and another $1 million for projects to help companies adapt, automate, diversify markets, or strengthen supply chains. Stay connected. 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
2: History was made this past weekend as Jordan Szczesny became the first female assistant coach in SJHL history. The Weyburn coach joined the Red Wings bench for two preseason games Sunday and Monday, marking another milestone in a coaching journey that began nearly 8 years ago. Jordan says hockey is about connection, care, and teaching, regardless of whether she's coaching male or female athletes. And while she's proud of the achievement, she says the real goal is bigger, making sure these firsts aren't the last, and keeping the door open for the next generation of women in hockey. The Clippers won't see the Red Wings until December, opening the season next week in North Battleford before returning home for Goose Festival weekend. The Toronto Blue Jays were shut out by the A's yesterday, losing 2-0 to drop the three-game set in Sacramento.

0: Toronto outhit their opponent 6-4, but could not muster any runs in front of a strong bullpen game, seeing six Jays pitchers taking the mound. Toronto's off today ahead of a big series back at home against the division rival Baltimore Orioles. Entering today, Toronto remains one game behind Cleveland for the final wildcard spot, a half game behind Texas, who are in action today, and two games clear of this weekend's opponent Baltimore, who are idle just like the Jays. And remember, West Central Online is your source for all the latest local sports, scores, and stories.
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0: A mix of sun and cloud today with a chance of rain around the region into this afternoon. Kindersley and central areas have a high of 19, a 30% chance of showers. Southwest winds also gusting at 20, shifting northwest between 20 and 40 and up to 60 this afternoon. Unity and North have a high of 17 under cloudy skies, bringing a 60% chance of showers this morning, storm risk this afternoon, with west winds gusting between 30 and 50. South around Leader, the high is a cloudy 22 with a 30% chance of showers, southwest winds between 30 and 50, moving northwest and gusting up to 60 later on this afternoon. Tonight, expect the cloudy conditions to continue, a low of 7 south and 6 central with that same 30% chance of rain, the north a low of 8 and staying at 60%. Tomorrow, more of the same, cloudy and rainy in the north with a high of 15, central area seeing a high of 16 and raising to a 60% chance of showers, while the south keeps that 30% chance alongside a high of 17, gusty winds from today also expected to continue early on tomorrow region-wide. At night, skies will eventually clear out, chilly lows of 1 to 2 expected for West Central. Saturday then sees the sun come out for a nice high of 14 to 15, leading into a clear evening where lows are expected below freezing in central and northern areas. Sunday then warms up for a high of 20 central and north, the south a nice 23, and then cloud cover will enter the picture at night with lows closer to 5. More rains in the forecast Monday as clouds continue to build, highs around 16, staying cloudy into the evening with a low of 5. Your ultimate weather companion, available on the go. 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
0: West Texas Intermediate is up $2.91 to $98.96 a barrel, and Brent crude is up $2.82 to $104.03 a barrel. Natural gas is down 1.17% to 2.789 per gigajoule. Western Canadian Select is up $3.02 to $83.70 a barrel. 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
2: Farm equipment manufacturers are caught in the middle of the Canada-US trade war, and it's causing plenty of concern and extra work. Prairies Can recently announced $5.3 million in non-repayable funding for six projects across Saskatchewan through the Regional Tariff Response Initiative. Blair Flavel is president and CEO of Dagelman Industries, one of the companies feeling the hit, with between 45 and 50% of Dagelman's sales in the U.S.
3: We buy a lot of parts that come back and forth through the border. We have the luxury of having a facility in North Dakota. So, you know, what we try and do is manufacture in the U.S. and in Canada where we didn't have to worry about that a few years ago. We'd do it wherever it made economic sense. So now what you have to do is just evaluate what the tariffs are going to do, and we have people doing that all the time. It's a big task because it's changing all the time.
2: For Golden West, I'm Glendale Allen Vossler.
1: Rob Carney in the morning on 1330 CJYM.

Eddie Grant getting you ready for the weekend on Electric Avenue, Saskatchewan's best music. I'm Rob Carney with an invitation to you to check out the Rob Carney in the Morning Facebook page. There you'll see the smiling face of Prince Albert, Saskatchewan's Doug Putland. He came forward yesterday, going public. He's the Lotto 649 Gold Ball Jackpot winner we've been talking about.

0: Robert Saskatchewan's Doug Putland. He came forward yesterday, going public. He's the Lotto 649 gold ball jackpot winner we've been talking about. $44 million. He picked up the check yesterday. He had a little tailgate party to celebrate with his new truck and his brand new tailgate. He was on his way from Prince Albert to a Saskatchewan Rough Riders game a few weeks ago and bought that Lotto 649 ticket at the Ross Dern Co-op. He had a $20 bill in his pocket, and he thought, maybe I'll buy a lottery ticket. He says the number one priority, helping the people he loves.
1: Well, the money ain't going to go very far because I got three daughters, and that explains itself. And I got nine grandchildren. The hope is that they are never, ever going to experience having scholarship debts and or schooling debts and stuff like that, and give them a start in life that everybody deserves and not many get.
0: Yeah, no kidding. And Lucky Dougie says it was a timely lotto win.
1: It was starting to get to be a little bit tight in the old bank account because we're on fixed income as seniors. And so for 4 weeks, I hadn't bought. And as luck would have it, I had a $20 bill in my pocket the day that I bought the ticket. And Sandra was coming in to pay for the gas. So I bought this lottery ticket. And this, as luck would have it, this is where we are now.
0: Doug Putland of Prince Albert, Saskatchewan, our newest multimillionaire.
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0: music that makes you feel good. It's Saskatchewan's Best Music. I'm Rob Carney. If you were tuned in yesterday, you know we had a lot of fun asking you what's on your tomato sandwich. Got all sorts of great responses, some predictable, some not. And it sparked some memories for me, which is perfect timing because it's Thursday. Throwback Thursday on the Daily Commentary coming up.
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6: A mix of sun and cloud today with a chance of showers across the region and gusty winds developing this afternoon. Kindersley and central areas will reach a high of 19 with a 30% chance of showers. Unity and the north seeing a high of 17 with a 60% chance of rain and a risk of storms this afternoon. Then to the south around Leaderin area, it's a high of 22 today with a 30% chance of showers and continued wind gusts. Tonight will stay cloudy with lows of 6 to 8 and a continued chance of rain. Tomorrow then remains cloudy and cool with highs of 15 to 17 and more showers possible before skies clear up overnight with chilly lows near 1 to 2 degrees. 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Head to West Central online now with your contact information, land location, and the number of staff you'll be feeding, and you could be getting a call from us this harvest season. I'm Cooper Douglas.
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0: It's Throwback Thursday. Just a minute to remember the good old days. We sure had some fun this week asking you to tell us what's on your tomato sandwich. The answers included bacon, lettuce, cucumbers, onions, mayo, Miracle Whip, butter, Cheese Whiz, and even peanut butter. It took me back in time, remembering one of my grandmothers sprinkling white sugar on sliced tomatoes. I'd never seen that before. I tried it. I didn't like it. I also remember serving a toasted tomato sandwich to one of my school chums when we were about 10 years old. I didn't know much about cooking, but I knew how to use the toaster and make a Sammy. I buttered the toast heavily, just like my mom did, used some thick tomato slices, and pelted the sandwiches with salt and pepper. My buddy happily inhaled that sandwich and asked for another. I obliged. He then informed me that while he'd eaten tomatoes before, he'd never had a toasted tomato sandwich. He loved it. I changed his life forever. I'm Rob Carney.

0: Now, your West Central Online News.
1: I'm Cooper Douglas. Here's what's making the news. Lock Farms near Macklin is marking more than a century of family agriculture, with a fourth generation now taking on a larger role and a fifth generation growing up around the farm. Stan Lock says watching his children and grandchildren embrace agriculture is a proud moment.
2: To watch all my grandkids doing stuff when they're showing their 4-H calves and our kids promoting agriculture and moving it. We set the seed and they took that thought, took it on and made it go.
1: Read a full story online as the family has been recognized with the ISC Century Family Farm Award. Rosetown, the Battlefords, and Maple Creek are among Saskatchewan communities benefiting from new funding for disability services. The province is providing $1.3 million for repairs and accessibility improvements at 15 organizations. Locally, Wheatland Regional Center will receive sensory and acoustic upgrades, while projects in the Battlefords and Maple Creek will focus on bathrooms, kitchens, and exterior repairs. Leader residents are being asked to weigh in on a possible speed limit reduction. Town Council is considering dropping the limit from 40 kilometers an hour to 30, citing concerns about unsafe driving speeds. Feedback is open until September 15th. Council has also awarded a 3rd Street East water main replacement contract worth more than $90,000 and approved updated noise and waste bylaws. You can stick around until the top.

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0: The Seattle Seahawks dropped their Super Bowl banner and then beat the New England Patriots 13-10 last night to open the NFL season. The Patriots were in scoring position late, but Drake May threw his third interception of the game to seal the game for Seattle. Now the early week one slate continues tonight with the NFL International game in Australia between the San Francisco 49ers and LA Rams kicking off at 6:30. Are you excited for the NFL season? Let us know in the poll posted up at West Central Online. 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
0: A mix of sun and cloud today with a chance of rain around the region into this afternoon. Kindersley and central areas have a high of 19, a 30% chance of showers. Southwest winds also gusting at 20, shifting northwest between 20 and 40 and up to 60 this afternoon. Unity and North have a high of 17 under cloudy skies, bringing a 60% chance of showers this morning. Storm risk this afternoon, with west winds gusting between 30 and 50. South around Leader, the high is a cloudy 22 with a 30% chance of showers. Southwest winds between 30 and 50, moving northwest and gusting up to 60 later on this afternoon. Tonight, expect the cloudy conditions to continue, a low of 7 south and 6 central with that same 30% chance of rain, the north a low of 8 and staying at 60%. Tomorrow, more of the same, cloudy and rainy in the north with a high of 15, central area seeing a high of 16 and raising to a 60% chance of showers, while the south keeps that 30% chance alongside a high of 17. Gusty winds from today also expected to continue early on tomorrow region-wide. At night, skies will eventually clear out. Chilly lows of 1 to 2 expected for West Central. Saturday then sees the sun come out for a nice high of 14 to 15, leading into a clear evening where lows are expected below freezing in central and northern areas. Sunday then warms up for a high of 20 central and north, the south a nice 23, and then cloud cover will enter the picture at night with lows closer to 5. More rains in the forecast Monday as clouds continue to build. Highs around 16, staying cloudy into the evening with a low of 5. Your ultimate weather companion, available on the go. Download the West Central Online app today.
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0: The Boss, Saskatchewan's best music. Told you earlier this week about the torrential downpours in Weyburn on the Labor Day long weekend. Like, they got more rain than anybody. Just brutal. Basements are flooded. Businesses are flooded. And some main floors of businesses got flooded on the weekend. While Weyburn City Council moving quickly to get assistance from the Provincial Disaster Assistance Program. So council has voted unanimously in favor of the resolution, which is required by the Saskatchewan Public Safety Agency before a municipality can submit the PDAP application. You can read all about it and get more information on PDAP coverage with a link in the story on discoverweyburn.com today.
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10: A mix of sun and cloud today with a chance of showers across the region and some strong winds this afternoon. Kindersley and central areas will reach a high of 19 with a 30% chance of showers. Southwest winds at 20, shifting northwest at 20 to 40, gusting up to 60 this afternoon. Unity and areas north will reach a high of 17 under cloudy skies with a 60% chance of showers this morning and a risk of storms this afternoon. West winds gusting between 30 and 50. South around Leader, it's a cloudy high of 22, a 30% chance of showers paired with southwest winds between 30 and 50, shifting northwest and gusting up to 60 this afternoon. Tonight will stay cloudy with lows of 6 to 8 and a continued chance of rain. Tomorrow then sees more cloud cover with highs of 15 to 17 across the region, more showers and gusty winds continuing early. Both skies are expected to clear up overnight with chilly lows of 1 to 2 in west central areas. 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

0: You are listening to Saskatchewan's Best Music. That's Streetheart. I'm Rob Kearney. So a Macklin area farm that all started with a young family, a team of horses, and a quarter section of land has been recognized for more than a century of agriculture. It's one of a number of stories making news today at West Central Online. We'll visit with Cooper Douglas. 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
2: I'm Cooper Douglas with your local news, streaming now through the West Central Online app. Provincial funding is supporting upgrades at disability programs in Rosetown, the Battlefords, and Maple Creek. Wheatland Regional Center will receive sensory and acoustic improvements. Battlefords Residential Services will see bathroom and exterior repairs, while Maple Creek and District Opportunities will complete kitchen and bathroom renovations. The projects are part of a $1.3 million Saskatchewan investment into 15 community organizations. Unity RCMP dealt with a range of calls during the first week of September, including vehicle damage, harassment, a missing person, and a child found walking alone. The missing person was located and the child was safely returned to their guardian. Police also responded to a transformer fire, two traffic complaints, and a false alarm, while also assisting emergency medical services on two different occasions. A proposed speed limit change is getting attention in Leader. Town Council is considering lowering the community-wide speed limit from 40 to 30 kilometers an hour in an effort to improve traffic safety in town. Residents can submit feedback until September 15th, a full story up at West Central Online. Council also awarded a $90,000 water main replacement contract for 3rd Street East to D. Nagel Excavating and adopted new noise and waste bylaws. More than 100 years of farming has brought some dramatic changes for Macklin area Lock Farms. The operation that began with a quarter section has grown to thousands of acres and hundreds of cattle. Owner Stan Locke says the technology tells much of the story of how agriculture has evolved.
3: For myself, it just means that we have generations of our family have always enjoyed agriculture and wanted to make a living out of agriculture.
2: Read a full story online as Locke Farms recently received the ISC Century Family Farm Award. One more piece of news before we go. More tariff relief is now available for businesses across the prairies. The federal government has opened applications for the expanded Regional Tariff Response Initiative. Eligible businesses in Saskatchewan, Alberta, and Manitoba could receive up to $3 million in non-repayable support to manage immediate financial pressures, invest in new equipment and automation, or pursue new markets as trade disruptions continue. Stay connected. 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
2: History was made in the Saskatchewan Junior Hockey League this past weekend. Jordan Szczynski became the first female assistant coach in league history, joining the Weyburn Red Wings bench for two preseason games. Jordan has been coaching for nearly 8 years and currently works with the Weyburn U18 AAA Gold Wings. She says she hopes this moment opens the door for more women in hockey and says it's not about being the first, it's about making sure she's not the last. Opening their season next week in North Battleford, the Kindersley Junior Clippers won't meet Weyburn until December. A full story on her coaching journey and a message to the next generation.

0: Toronto has the day off today before a big series at home against the division rival Baltimore Orioles. The Jays enter the day one game behind Cleveland for the final AL wildcard spot, a half game ahead of Texas, who are in action today. Baltimore also off today, sitting two games behind Toronto entering the weekend series. And remember, West Central Online is your source for all the latest local sports, scores, and stories.
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0: A mix of sun and cloud today with a chance of rain around the region into this afternoon. Kindersley and central areas have a high of 19, a 30% chance of showers. Southwest winds also gusting at 20, shifting northwest between 20 and 40 and up to 60 this afternoon. Unity and North have a high of 17 under cloudy skies, bringing a 60% chance of showers this morning. Storm risk this afternoon with west winds gusting between 30 and 50. South around Leader, the high is a cloudy 22 with a 30% chance of showers. Southwest winds between 30 and 50, moving northwest and gusting up to 60 later on this afternoon. Tonight, expect the cloudy conditions to continue, a low of 7 south and 6 central with that same 30% chance of

0: rain, the north a low of 8 and staying at 60%. Tomorrow more of the same, cloudy and rainy in the north with a high of 15, central area seeing a high of 16 and raising to a 60% chance of showers, while the south keeps that 30% chance alongside a high of 17, gusty winds from today also expected to continue early on tomorrow region-wide. At night, skies will eventually clear out, chilly lows of 1 to 2 expected for west central. Saturday then sees the sun come out for a nice high of 14 to 15, leading into a clear evening where lows are expected below freezing in central and northern areas. Sunday then warms up for a high of 20 central and north, the south a nice 23, and then cloud cover will enter the picture at night with lows closer to 5. More rains in the forecast Monday as clouds continue to build, highs around 16, staying cloudy into the evening with a low of 5. Your ultimate weather companion, available on the go. 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

0: Peter Schilling, Saskatchewan Spence Music. Did you know that's a sequel to a song by another artist? That song's a follow-up to David Bowie's 1969 song, Space Oddity. It continues the story of Major Tom, an astronaut who cuts off communication with Earth and floats into space. If you didn't know, now you do. It's our Cross Saskatchewan Checkup with Cooper Douglas at West Central Online. You can also hear him on CFYM 1210 Kindersley and CJYM 1330 Rosetown. Cooper, let's start with this story that caught my eye at West Central Online, a Macklin area farm that all got started with one young family, a team of horses and a quarter section, is being recognized for more than a century of agriculture.
1: Yeah, so I heard Jenny doing this interview yesterday, and I thought she was just lining up one of our meal in the field deliveries. Sure enough, it's a story about this family that won the a Century Family Farm Award. It's, you know, this farm's been on the same land for at least 100 years. That's the qualification. And just reading down this story, it looks like the family arrived north of Macklin in 1922. So a little bit over that 100-year mark here. Grain and cattle's at the heart of their operation, and it's just so cool to see these farms. And you know what, going back to meal in the field, when we go to visit these people, they tell us the story of their farms. So this specific one about Macklin was an award-winning story. So definitely go check that out. And, you know, just great story about the family farm.
0: Yeah, really good story. And it comes with a whole bunch of really great photos. It's at westcentralonline.com. Hey, hockey season, Kindersley Clippers. How are they going to be this year?
1: Well, the team, I actually had head coach Kyle Schneider in studio yesterday. He's going to be on the Clipper Report later today. The team, they played four preseason games. I iced a bit of a rookie lineup each of the first three, and then they put out their, I think, A lineup on Tuesday night in Warman, and they racked up 8 goals. They won 8-4. So pretty good end to the preseason for the Clippers. They're now off for a week. They open the season in the Battlefords next Friday, and then there's a golf tournament. The team's annual golf tournament's on Saturday. And then it's the home opener. There's a double dip for the home opener this year. The Yorkton Terriers are coming to town for Goose Festival weekend in Kindersley. That's the 25th and 26th. The Clippers will have two straight home games. It's usually a home and home to start the year with the North Stars, but and just this year it's going to be a Goose Festival back-to-back. So there's nothing better than that for Clippers fans.
0: Right on. Speaking of festivals, PBR, Professional Bull Riders, in Kindersley this weekend.
1: Yeah, so the Clippers are playing in the co-op arena because they're home ice on the interpipeline side. The ice isn't in yet because, sure enough, that PBR event is here. And I don't know if you know this, but the Kindersley Dakota Butter Invitational PBR Canada event, it was PBR Canada's indoor event of the year in 2025. So it's finally back. It's here. It's a two-day event, like always. Tickets are still available for the event. So if anyone's listening here on Thursday, you like bull riding, come to Kindersley. It's one of the most spectacular events you'll find in a small town from PBR Canada. And, you know, small town rodeos are pretty cool, but the show they put on in Kindersley here, it's as close to a cup event as you'll get.
0: Awesome. And one more thing I want to touch on, the Super Walk for Parkinson's this weekend.
1: Yes, so local woman here, Nancy Kelly, she's donated over $10,000 over the years to Parkinson's Canada. But this year, she's back at it. The goal, you know, I think it's $5,000. She's going towards that, but she will be one of the participants in Saskatoon. I think the walk goes around a little park area around Spadina Crescent. Not too up on my Saskatoon geography, but hopefully it's a beautiful day. They're going to be walking around raising money for people that gave them pledges, and all that money goes toward Parkinson's Canada. So there's a walk in Saskatoon where our local woman Kelly will be, and then there's also a walk in Regina. I think the Regina one's Saturday and the Saskatoon one's on Sunday. So again, hopefully the weather holds up.
0: 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Cooper, thanks for this. Have a great weekend, man.
1: You too. I'll be watching some bull riding.
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4: Now, your West Central Online weather.
1: A mix of sun and cloud today with a chance of showers across the region and gusty winds developing this afternoon. Kindersley and central areas will reach a high of 19 with a 30% chance of showers. Unity and the north seeing a high of 17 with a 60% chance of rain and a risk of storms this afternoon. Then to the south around Leaderin area, it's a high of 22 today with a 30% chance of showers and continued wind gusts. Tonight will stay cloudy with lows of 6 to 8 and a continued chance of rain. Tomorrow then remains cloudy and cool with highs of 15 to 17 and more showers possible before skies clear up overnight with chilly lows near 1 to 2 degrees. 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I'm Cooper Douglas.
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0: You're listening to Saskatchewan's best music. I'm Rob Carney. Hey, in case you missed it earlier, we had Lucky Dougie on the radio. That's what I'm calling him. He's Doug Putland, a Prince Albert dude. He's the guy who won that $44 million Lotto 649 gold ball jackpot a few weeks ago. We've been waiting for somebody to come forward. Well, he did so yesterday. In fact, he put on a little tailgate party with his brand new truck, with his brand new tailgate. Met with lottery officials and invited reporters to come and have a chat. $44 million. He told the story about how he knew he had a winning ticket.
1: So I scanned it a second time, and then I thought, well, maybe it's 440. So then I took it to the girl, and she said, you got to sign it first. So then I signed it, and she went and put it in there, and it basically blew up the whole system and put it in lockdown. And then she brought the ticket and started counting the zeros with her pen, and that's when I dropped the F-bomb and said, holy smokes, this is crazy.
0: Oh, my goodness. He doesn't look like the kind of guy who would drop an F-bomb, by the way. We might all do that if we found out we won $44 million. You can see Doug's smiling face on the Rob Carney in the Morning Facebook page today.
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2: A mix of sun and cloud today with a chance of showers across the region and some strong winds this afternoon. Kindersley and central areas will reach a high of 19 with a 30% chance of showers. Southwest winds at 20, shifting northwest at 20 to 40, gusting up to 60 this afternoon. Unity and areas north will reach a high of 17 under cloudy skies with a 60% chance of showers this morning and a risk of storms this afternoon. West winds gusting between 30 and 50. South around Leader, it's a cloudy high of 22, a 30% chance of showers paired with southwest winds between 30 and 50, shifting northwest and gusting up to 60 this afternoon. Tonight will stay cloudy with lows of 6 to 8 and a continued chance of rain. Tomorrow then sees more cloud cover with highs of 15 to 17 across the region, more showers and gusty winds continuing early. Those skies are expected to clear up overnight with chilly lows of 1 to 2 in west central areas. 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I'm Cooper Douglas.
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1: La Bamba, Saskatchewan's best music. I'm Rob Carney. 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The Town of Rosetown Business Garage Sale and Fall Market is coming up on September 17th. 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Have a great day. Tomorrow's Friday. We'll celebrate together right here on Saskatchewan's Best Music.
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2: I'm Cooper Douglas with your local news, streaming now through the West Central Online app. Unity RCMP are investigating separate complaints of vehicle damage and harassment following calls between September 1st and the 7th. Police also located a reporting missing person and returned a child found walking alone to their guardian. During the week, Unity Fire Department extinguished a transformer-related fire that RCMP say was not suspicious. Officers also handled traffic complaints, a false alarm, and assisted EMS twice. Three local organizations are among 15 across Saskatchewan receiving provincial funding for facility upgrades supporting people with intellectual disabilities. Wheatland Regional Center in Rosetown will see sensory and acoustic improvements, Battleford's Residential Services will receive bathroom and exterior upgrades, and Maple Creek and District Opportunities will complete kitchen and bathroom renovations. The province is investing $1.3 million in total. Leader Town Council is moving ahead with a major water main project while also considering a lower community speed limit. That out of the latest Town Council notes, Council awarding the 3rd Street East Water Main Replacement Contract to D. Nagel Excavating for just over $90,000. The town is also asking residents for feedback on a proposal to reduce the speed limit from 40 to 30 kilometers an hour, comments being accepted until September 15th. A Macklin area family farm is celebrating more than a century on the land. Lock Farms has received the ISC Century Family Farm Award, recognizing generations of the Lock family who have continued farming north of Macklin. Owner Stan Lock tells us what the award means.
3: For myself, it just means that we have generations of our family have always enjoyed agriculture and wanted to make a living out of agriculture.
2: Lock says the recognition represents a shared love of agriculture passed down through the family. And switching gears before we go, prairie businesses affected by U.S. tariffs can now apply for expanded federal support. PrairieScan says eligible small and medium-sized businesses in Saskatchewan, Alberta, and Manitoba may qualify for up to $3 million in non-repayable funding. That includes up to $2 million for liquidity needs and another $1 million for projects to help companies adapt, automate, diversify markets, or strengthen supply chains. Stay connected. 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
2: History was made this past weekend as Jordan Szczesny became the first female assistant coach in SJHL history. The Weyburn coach joined the Red Wings bench for two preseason games Sunday and Monday, marking another milestone in a coaching journey that began nearly 8 years ago. Jordan says hockey is about connection, care, and teaching, regardless of whether she's coaching male or female athletes. And while she's proud of the achievement, she says the real goal is bigger, making sure these firsts aren't the last, and keeping the door open for the next generation of women in hockey. The Clippers won't see the Red Wings until December, opening the season next week in North Battleford before returning home for Goose Festival weekend. The Toronto Blue Jays were shut out by the A's yesterday, losing 2-0 to drop the three-game set in Sacramento.

0: Toronto outhit their opponent 6-4, but could not muster any runs in front of a strong bullpen game, seeing six Jays pitchers taking the mound. Toronto's off today ahead of a big series back at home against the division rival Baltimore Orioles. Entering today, Toronto remains one game behind Cleveland for the final wildcard spot, a half game behind Texas, who are in action today, and two games clear of this weekend's opponent Baltimore, who are idle just like the Jays. And remember, West Central Online is your source for all the latest local sports, scores, and stories.
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0: A mix of sun and cloud today with a chance of rain around the region into this afternoon. Kindersley and central areas have a high of 19, a 30% chance of showers. Southwest winds also gusting at 20, shifting northwest between 20 and 40 and up to 60 this afternoon. Unity and North have a high of 17 under cloudy skies, bringing a 60% chance of showers this morning. Storm risk this afternoon with west winds gusting between 30 and 50. South around Leader, the high is a cloudy 22 with a 30% chance of showers. Southwest winds between 30 and 50, moving northwest and gusting up to 60 later on this afternoon. Tonight, expect the cloudy conditions to continue, a low of 7 south and 6 central with that same 30% chance of rain, the north a low of 8 and staying at 60%. Tomorrow, more of the same, cloudy and rainy in the north with a high of 15, central area seeing a high of 16 and raising to a 60% chance of showers, while the south keeps that 30% chance alongside a high of 17. Gusty winds from today also expected to continue early on tomorrow region-wide. At night, skies will eventually clear out, chilly lows of 1 to 2 expected for West Central. Saturday then sees the sun come out for a nice high of 14 to 15, leading into a clear evening where lows are expected below freezing in central and northern areas. Sunday then warms up for a high of 20 central and north, the south a nice 23, and then cloud cover will enter the picture at night with lows closer to 5. More rains in the forecast Monday as clouds continue to build, highs around 16, staying cloudy into the evening with a low of 5. Your ultimate weather companion, available on the go. 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
2: Farm equipment manufacturers are caught in the middle of the Canada-US trade war, and it's causing plenty of concern and extra work. Prairies Can recently announced $5.3 million in non-repayable funding for six projects across Saskatchewan through the Regional Tariff Response Initiative. Blair Flavel is president and CEO of Dagelman Industries, one of the companies feeling the hit, with between 45 and 50% of Dagelman's sales in the U.S.
3: We buy a lot of parts that come back and forth through the border. We have the luxury of having a facility in North Dakota. 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We do it wherever it made economic sense. So now what you have to do is just evaluate what the tariffs are going to do. And we have people doing that all the time. It's a big task because it's changing all the time.
2: For Golden West, I'm Glendale Allen Vossler.
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6: Good evening, neighbor. I'll see you down at Skyline Convenience. 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
8: A mix of sun and cloud today with a chance of showers across the region and gusty winds developing this afternoon.

0: Kindersley and central areas will reach a high of 19 with a 30% chance of showers. Unity and the north seeing a high of 17 with a 60% chance of rain and a risk of storms this afternoon. Then to the south around Lederan area, it's a high of 22 today with a 30% chance of showers and continued wind gusts. Tonight will stay cloudy with lows of 6 to 8 and a continued chance of rain. Tomorrow then remains cloudy and cool with highs of 15 to 17 and more showers possible before skies clear up overnight with chilly lows near 1 to 2 degrees. 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I'm Cooper Douglas.
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0: 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And CJYM 1330 is here with every pitch, stolen base, and home run.
1: 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He's hit it well. It is gone.
0: 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We bring the game. You bring the hot dogs and peanuts.
1: Got him! Jeff Hoffman strikes out Cody Bellinger, and the Blue Jays have done it.
0: From the first pitch to the final out, your home for Toronto Blue Jays baseball is CJYM 1330.
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4: Now, your West Central Online weather.
5: A mix of sun and cloud today with a chance of showers across the region and some strong winds this afternoon. Kindersley and central areas will reach a high of 19 with a 30% chance of showers. Southwest winds at 20, shifting northwest at 20 to 40, gusting up to 60 this afternoon. Unity and areas north will reach a high of 17 under cloudy skies with a 60% chance of showers this morning and a risk of storms this afternoon. West winds gusting between 30 and 50. South around Leader, it's a cloudy high of 22, a 30% chance of showers paired with southwest winds between 30 and 50, shifting northwest and gusting up to 60 this afternoon. Tonight will stay cloudy with lows of 6 to 8 and a continued chance of rain. Tomorrow then sees more cloud cover with highs of 15 to 17 across the region, more showers and gusty winds continuing early. Those skies are expected to clear up overnight with chilly lows of 1 to 2 in west central areas. 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
1: The kickoff to Goose Festival is happening Thursday, September 24th in downtown Kindersley. From 5 to 7:30, head to Main Street for an evening packed with family fun. There will be bouncy castles, a car show hosted by the K-Town Cruise Night, street hockey with the Kindersley Clippers, face painting, and a barbecue at the Co-op Community Corner. That's the kickoff to Goose Fest, Thursday, September 24th from 5 to 7:30 downtown Kindersley. And if you have an event or a fundraiser to share for your community, you can post it for free on the West Central Online Events page.
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2: I'm Cooper Douglas with your local news, streaming now through the West Central Online app. Provincial funding is supporting upgrades at disability programs in Rosetown, the Battlefords, and Maple Creek. Wheatland Regional Center will receive sensory and acoustic improvements. Battlefords Residential Services will see bathroom and exterior repairs, while Maple Creek and District Opportunities will complete kitchen and bathroom renovations. The projects are part of a $1.3 million Saskatchewan investment into 15 community organizations. Unity RCMP dealt with a range of calls during the first week of September, including vehicle damage, harassment, a missing person, and a child found walking alone. The missing person was located and the child was safely returned to their guardian. Police also responded to a transformer fire, two traffic complaints, and a false alarm, while also assisting emergency medical services on two different occasions. A proposed speed limit change is getting attention in Leader. Town Council is considering lowering the community-wide speed limit from 40 to 30 kilometers an hour in an effort to improve traffic safety in town. Residents can submit feedback until September 15th, a full story up at West Central Online. Council also awarded a $90,000 water main replacement contract for 3rd Street East to D. Nagel Excavating and adopted new noise and waste bylaws. More than 100 years of farming has brought some dramatic changes for Macklin area Lock Farms. The operation that began with a quarter section has grown to thousands of acres and hundreds of cattle. Owner Stan Locke says the technology tells much of the story of how agriculture has evolved.
3: For myself, it just means that we have generations of our family have always enjoyed agriculture. And one

0: Eligible businesses in Saskatchewan, Alberta, and Manitoba could receive up to $3 million in non-repayable support to manage immediate financial pressures, invest in new equipment and automation, or pursue new markets as trade disruptions continue. Stay connected. 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
0: History was made in the Saskatchewan Junior Hockey League this past weekend. Jordan Szczęsny became the first female assistant coach in league history, joining the Weyburn Red Wings bench for two preseason games. Jordan has been coaching for nearly 8 years and currently works with the Weyburn U18 AAA Gold Wings. She says she hopes this moment opens the door for more women in hockey and says it's not about being the first, it's about making sure she's not the last. Opening their season next week in North Battleford, the Kindersley Junior Clippers won't meet Weyburn until December. A full story on her coaching journey and a message to the next generation of women in hockey can be found at West Central Online. The Toronto Blue Jays were shut out by the A's yesterday, falling 2-0 to drop the three-game series in Sacramento. Toronto outhit their opponents 6-4 but couldn't bring any runs home in a strong bullpen game that saw six Jays pitchers taking the mound. Toronto has the day off today before a big series at home against the division rival Baltimore Orioles. The Jays enter the day one game behind Cleveland for the final AL wildcard spot, a half game ahead of Texas, who are in action today. Baltimore also off today, sitting two games behind Toronto entering the weekend series. And remember, West Central Online is your source for all the latest local sports, scores, and stories.
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0: A mix of sun and cloud today with a chance of rain around the region into this afternoon. Kindersley and central areas have a high of 19, a 30% chance of showers. Southwest winds also gusting at 20, shifting northwest between 20 and 40 and up to 60 this afternoon. Unity and North have a high of 17 under cloudy skies, bringing a 60% chance of showers this morning. Storm risk this afternoon with west winds gusting between 30 and 50. South around Leader, the high is a cloudy 22 with a 30% chance of showers. Southwest winds between 30 and 50, moving northwest and gusting up to 60 later on this afternoon. Tonight, expect the cloudy conditions to continue, a low of 7 south and 6 central with that same 30% chance of rain, the north a low of 8 and staying at 60%. Tomorrow, more of the same, cloudy and rainy in the north with a high of 15, central area seeing a high of 16 and raising to a 60% chance of showers, while the south keeps that 30% chance alongside a high of 17, gusty winds from today also expected to continue early on tomorrow region-wide. At night, skies will eventually clear out, chilly lows of 1 to 2 expected for West Central. Saturday then sees the sun come out for a nice high of 14 to 15, leading into a clear evening where lows are expected below freezing in central and northern areas. Sunday then warms up for a high of 20 central and north, the south a nice 23, and then cloud cover will enter the picture at night with lows closer to 5. More rains in the forecast Monday as clouds continue to build, highs around 16, staying cloudy into the evening with a low of 5. Your ultimate weather companion, available on the go. 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
0: West Texas Intermediate is up $2.91 to $98.96 a barrel, and Brent crude is up $2.82 to $104.03 a barrel. Natural gas is down 1.17% to 2.789 per gigajoule. 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
2: Taking a look at the markets, canola, November, $827, down $5.10. January, $835.90, down $5.30. Spring wheat, Minneapolis, September, $7.34. Hard red winter wheat, September, $295. Wheat, September, $717.25, up $6. Corn, September, $511, up $3.25. Oats, September, $346.25, unchanged. Soybeans, September, $1,300.75, up $5.50. Soybean meal, September, $343.30, unchanged. Soybean oil, September, $70.55, up 54 cents. Feeder cattle, September, $330.87. 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Lean hogs, October, $83.37.

0: Canadian dollar is 72 cents, and crude oil, West Texas Intermediate, 96.07. 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
2: A mix of sun and cloud today with a chance of showers across the region and gusty winds developing this afternoon. Kindersley and central areas will reach a high of 19 with a 30% chance of showers. Unity and the north seeing a high of 17 with a 60% chance of rain and a risk of storms this afternoon. Then to the south around Lederan area, it's a high of 22 today with a 30% chance of showers and continued wind gusts. Tonight will stay cloudy with lows of 6 to 8 and a continued chance of rain. Tomorrow then remains cloudy and cool with highs of 15 to 17 and more showers possible before skies clear up overnight with chilly lows near 1 to 2 degrees. 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
8: A mix of sun and cloud today with a chance of showers across the region and some strong winds this afternoon. Kindersley and Central.

Areas will reach a high of 19 with a 30% chance of showers. Southwest winds at 20, shifting northwest at 20 to 40, gusting up to 60 this afternoon. Unity and areas north will reach a high of 17 under cloudy skies with a 60% chance of showers this morning and a risk of storms this afternoon. West winds gusting between 30 and 50. South around Leader, it's a cloudy high of 22, a 30% chance of showers paired with southwest winds between 30 and 50, shifting northwest and gusting up to 60 this afternoon. Tonight will stay cloudy with lows of 6 to 8 and a continued chance of rain. Tomorrow then sees more cloud cover with highs of 15 to 17 across the region, more showers and gusty winds continuing early. Those skies are expected to clear up overnight with chilly lows of 1 to 2 in west central areas. 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
1: Bigger is hosting a free community movie night on Friday, September 18th at Brownlee Square. They'll be showing Toy Story 5, so grab the kids, bring some blankets and lawn chairs, and get ready for a night under the stars. That's the Bigger free community movie night on Friday, September 18th at Brownlee Square. And if you have an event or a fundraiser to share for your community, you can post it for free on the West Central Online Events page.
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1: 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They're currently closed for renovations reopening in October. Thank you for waiting and giving them the time to make the clinic even better. They'll see you soon.
2: I'm Terrence Vaughn.

0: RCMP also received several reports of individuals allegedly disobeying court orders, with those investigations continuing. Police also received a complaint about an undertaking breach, but the complainant declined to proceed. Bigger RCMP are increasing patrols along Highway 51 following continued theft activity involving construction equipment in the area. The latest report also included a 911 call that police determined was irresponsible after the caller was seeking help finding a new job. Officers dealt with several family and property disputes, trespassing complaints, and a call involving a dog and two escaped calves. Police also responded to traffic complaints and enforcement. Following national recognition in 2025, the PBR Canada Dakota Butter Invitational is back this weekend in Kindersley. This year brings more affordable tickets, family night, live entertainment, and a mechanical bull. Event producer Pete Jabrad says tickets are available online, in person at Castle Building Center, and also at the door.
1: Lots happening this weekend, and I really encourage everybody, if you have an opportunity, check it out. We've really priced the tickets to be at a lot of different tiers to help everybody be able to come. It's important for us to make it manageable for all price levels, so we've done that this year.
0: Tier 1 tickets located beside the arena are $65, while Tier 2 tickets covering the rest of the building are $45. Tomorrow is also Family Night, offering 4 Tier 2 tickets for a price of $120. Organizers will also raise money for Kindersley Hospital equipment through a 50-50 and new Calcutta fundraiser. And Saturday will feature the return of the Community Excellence Award. Stay informed and entertained on the go. Download our West Central Online app today. I'm Terrence Vosh.
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3: It's a busy week for high school football across West Central with both senior and junior teams in action. The Rosetown Royals have their annual student appreciation game today, hosting Davidson for an early 1:30 kickoff. Friday then features several matchups, including Macklin hosting LCBI at 7 o'clock, Hafford hosting Plenty, Bigger welcoming Unity, and Etonia traveling to Maple Creek at 4. In nine-a-side action, Delisle opens its season Friday in Humboldt, while Kindersley gets the week off. Junior football then comes to life tomorrow with Rosetown hosting the KCS Cobras for a scrimmage at 4 o'clock. That joining minor action on Saturday in Bigger, where the junior Blazers will take on Kindersley's Elizabeth Middle School Lions, also at 4 o'clock. Two Saskatchewan Rough Riders have been recognized among the CFL's Players of the Week following Sunday's overtime win over Winnipeg in the Labor Day Classic. Receiver Dell Duncan Busby was named the second star after a career-best 10 catches for 148 yards. His quarterback Trevor Harris earned third star honors after throwing for 362 yards and one touchdown. The Riders now prepare for a rematch with Winnipeg Saturday in the Banjo Bowl, holding a 4-point lead over both the Bombers and BC Lions for second place in the CFL West Division. And remember, West Central Online is your source for all the latest local sports, scores, and stories. I'm Cooper Douglas.
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3: A mix of sun and cloud today with a chance of showers continuing into the evening. Kindersley and central areas will reach a high of 19 with a 30% chance of showers. Northwest winds between 20 and 40, gusting up to 60 this afternoon. Unity and areas north will reach a high of 17 under cloudy skies with a 60% chance of showers and a risk of storms this afternoon. West winds gusting between 30 and 50. South around Leader, it's cloudy with a high of 22 and a 30% chance of showers. Southwest winds between 30 and 50, shifting northwest and gusting up to 60 this afternoon. Tonight stays cloudy with lows expected between 6 and 8 and a continued chance of rain. Tomorrow then remains cloudy with highs of 15 to 17 and more showers, the north seeing a 60% chance, while central and southern areas sit at a 30% risk, gusty winds continuing across the region. Skies will clear up overnight, lows of 1 to 2 expected across West Central. Saturday then brings sunshine and highs of 14 to 15 degrees, followed by a clear and chilly night with lows dipping below zero in central and northern areas. Sunday then warms up, reaching a high of 20 in the central and northern regions, 23 in the south, as clouds then return overnight with lows around 5. Monday will stay cloudy with more rain possible and highs near 16, followed by a low of 5 on Monday night. Stay weather ready. Stream us anytime and anywhere by downloading the West Central Online app.
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0: $2.91 to $98.96 a barrel, and Brent crude is up $2.82 to $104.03 a barrel. Natural gas is down 1.17% to 2.789 per gigajoule. Western Canadian Select is up $3.02 to $83.70 a barrel. 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
2: Saskatchewan remains one of the most attractive places in the country for renters. The word affordability gets kicked around a lot these days as inflation undermines everyone's purchasing power, but sometimes it's difficult to grasp the true impact of rising living costs without some comparisons. Well, Stats Canada has just released that national comparison on the issue of property rental. On that one, Saskatchewan's major cities fared quite well. Regina ranked number 8 in the country among cities on the affordability chart. Saskatoon was 12th. Regina posted an average rent of $1,480 a month for a two-bedroom unit. In Saskatoon, it was just a bit over $1,600. Vancouver was the highest at $2,400. The report also showed that landlords are losing some of their grip as the market, especially in major cities, is pushing rental rates lower. This quarterly report compared what landlords were asking for rent and what they're actually getting. The gap is $150 a month in Saskatoon, $100 a month in Regina, and more than $700 in Halifax. I'm Paul Martin.
3: Today on the Prairie Ag Wire, the Canadian Wheat Research Coalition and the Canadian Barley Research Coalition have entered a formal strategic partnership. Joining me on the program today to talk about this, CWRC's Chair, Jocelyn Valestek. And Jocelyn, to begin with, for people that might not be that familiar with it, talk to us a little bit about the CWRC's role.
4: So the Canadian Wheat Research Coalition, in the past, we have been administering the wheat cluster, which is all the wheat projects co-funded by groups like Agriculture and Agri-Food Canada, as well as co-funded with WGRF and other funding groups. We have been having core breeding agreements as well with the three prairie universities, the U of S, the U of M, and the U of A, as well as Agriculture and Agri-Food Canada breeding programs. So we have a lot invested, and it is farmer levy dollar investments that we are putting towards the wheat breeding as well as the wheat cluster projects.
3: Now, the last time we chatted, we talked about CWRC's review of the Canadian Wheat Breeding Innovation System. Explain to us what has happened since that review.
4: So last fall, we had commissioned a complete and fulsome review of the Canadian Wheat Breeding Innovation System. And what we found was that status quo was not an option, is the conclusion we came to. And that's a result of significant gaps and risks in the current system. So this was looked at before the most recent cuts. So there's just more gaps, more risks, and more uncertainty within the current system. And the Canadian Wheat Research Coalition decided that we would be the ones who would want to transform the wheat breeding innovation system, and that we had the farmer dollars, the levy dollars behind us to do that, as well as a farmer-driven initiative is really important because we've seen the return on investment in the dollars that farmers put into wheat breeding.
3: We now have a Canadian Wheat Research Coalition and Canadian Barley Research Coalition partnership.
4: It was a very natural partnership to happen at this time. The Canadian Wheat Research Coalition has been very collaborative in a lot of the discussions we've been having. We've had discussions with industry, as well as Agriculture and Agri-Food Canada, the three universities. So Seeds Canada represented some of the industry. And Canadian Barley Research Coalition has many of the same issues from gaps and risks and budget cuts. And we found that it was a good collaboration of the two farmer-driven organizations, which are funded from levy dollars from the Three Prairie Commission. And so we're working together on these next steps, and we are finding a way forward.
3: So what are our next steps?
4: We're continuing looking at what a complete transformation looks

0: like in the wheat breeding innovation space in Canada. And so we're looking at what a plan would look like. And with the Canadian Wheat Research Coalition and the Canadian Barley Research Coalition. So the next steps is more conversations with Agriculture and Agri-Food Canada, as well as more conversations with industry.
1: Will farmers have a say in some of these discussions?
0: I'm not sure how that would look in the future, but there are farmer representatives throughout this whole process. So if you want to reach out and find out more, you're welcome to reach out to any one of your wheat commissions or barley commissions or the Canadian Wheat Research Coalition. There's going to be more to come, and we're going to be releasing more information as we know more.
1: An exciting time for the industry.
0: It is an exciting time. I think change is good, and change means that we're evolving with the changing needs of the agriculture industry and the changing needs of farmers.
1: Final thoughts, key comments you would like to leave with producers?
0: This initiative is farmer driven. It is from farmer levy dollars, and the return on investment that we've seen on our farms has been significant, and we really want to keep that going for the next challenges to come that farmers are to deal with.
1: I've been talking with Jocelyn Valestik, chair of the Canadian Wheat Research Coalition. For Golden West, I'm Glendalee Allen Vossler.
2: 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Today, I'll discuss when a farm should consider it. I'm Anna Piccalo with Piccalo Prairie Wealth Group of Harborfront Wealth Management. 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You may have heard about a farm estate freeze before, but you don't really know what it is. In a typical farm corporation, the value of the shares grows as the land and equipment appreciate. An estate freeze freezes the value of the shareholders at its current fair market value. When should a farm operation use an estate freeze? The first and most common is the successor or successors are certain. You only want to freeze the corporation when you are confident the next generation is committed. If you freeze for a child who later leaves the farm, bringing that value back to a different sibling is complex and costly. Another reason to do an estate freeze is the next generation wants to start participating in the growth of the operation. I've seen it so many times where the parents are in their 70s and don't want to give up control

0: participating in the growth of the operation. I've seen it so many times where the parents are in their 70s and don't want to give up control of the operation to a child that has been working on the farm for 20 years already. It might be time to freeze the value of everything in the farm so now the farming child can participate in the growth of the operation. 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
8: A storm system advertised for the latter part of our weekend and early next week has been shifted northward and increased in size and intensity. I'm meteorologist Drew Lerner for the Golden West Radio Network. The very last thing that anybody wants to see is yet another storm system moving across the province after all the rain that fell here recently. But unfortunately, we are in that position now. The storm system that was

0: happens, and this will occur as we get to Sunday and into Monday. Now, long before we get involved with that storm system, we have a frontal boundary that's cutting across the province today and tonight. This frontal system will bring a few showers of its own. The wind will switch around to the west-northwest, and we'll see some spits and spats of moisture across quite a few areas during the day on Friday as well. And the wind will eventually settle down a little bit, but it will be northwesterly into Saturday, keeping a cooler air by us into the region. And that will likely keep our temperatures down as well. So today will be the warmer day. We're expecting to see afternoon temperatures in the 20s across the southeastern half of the province. The northwest, though, will see temperatures holding up in the upper teens to lower 20s. And then on Friday, everybody's going to be in the teens with a few lower 20s near the U.S. border. Now, we do expect to see the precipitation occur rather sporadically over the day today and tomorrow. So we'll see overall coverage up around maybe 45% of the province. And the moisture totals will run trace amounts to around 2 to 4 millimeters. And we really don't expect very many areas to come up with meaningful moisture. However, as we go into Sunday and Monday, that new storm system has potential to produce more broad-based rainfall. And amounts could run from 10 to around 30 millimeters and possibly a little bit more. The system is still too far out in time to have a lot of confidence, but all of the computer forecast model guidance has shifted the storm to the north and increased it overnight, making everybody vulnerable to at least some additional moisture. Our temperatures over the weekend will be mostly in the teens and lower 20s. We'll look for nighttime lows to be mostly in the middle and upper single digits through early next week. There is no risk of frost or freezes until this second storm system passes through the region. For the Golden West Radio Network, I'm meteorologist Drew Lerner.
1: Heartland Livestock Market reported Brett Jensen reporting from the Swift Current Yards, just under 600 head in our feeder pre-sort yearling sale here this morning. And here's how it went. The 6-weight steers trading from $5 to $5.60. The 7-weight steers trading from $5.15 to $5.67. The 8-weight steers trading from $3.27 to $4.95. The 9-weight steers trading from $4.64 to $4.74. Right at 1,000, they bring $4.41 into the heifer trade. The 6-weight heifers trading from $4.42 to $4.83. The 7-weight heifers trading from $4.38 to $4.75. The 8-weight heifers trading from $4.10 to $4.63. The 9-weight heifers trading from $3.76 to $4.27. The 1,000-pound range heifers trading from $3.70 to $3.94. And of the 1,100 pounds, $3.30 to $3.68 are up next. Pre-sort internet sale is going to be rescheduled. It was scheduled for September 24th. It is rescheduled to be held in conjunction with the regular Tuesday sale, September 22nd. That'll be a Tuesday, September 22nd, selling at 9:30 in the morning. For further information, give us a call, 773-3174. 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
5: This is Kevin True coming to you from the Town of Outlook in the irrigation capital of Saskatchewan. 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Please allow yourself time to get where you're going and travel safe. Remember, this is also construction season. One thing is for

certain there will be delays. Outlook is no exception, as there are commercial construction projects adjacent to the highway on both the east and west entrances of Highway 15 into Outlook. The bypass is now open. Residents and business owners are reminded that Communities in Bloom judges will be in Outlook in the days heading up to the judging, not just on August 18th and 19th. Our team works hard at keeping public spaces attractive. We have been busy this summer with bylaw enforcement gently reminding property owners of their responsibilities and ticketing where warranted. Please do your part, and if you see that someone could use help with their properties, offer to lend a hand. Congratulations to volunteers, organizers, and participants on their seventh rendition of the Outlook Riverbank Rodeo, held August 7th and 8th at the Outlook Sports Grounds. This year features Gord Bamford in concert at the Jim Cook Recplex on Saturday night. As always, should you have any questions or comments, please reach out to us at 306-867-8663 or email cao.outlook@sastel.net. This is Kevin True signing off from the Irrigation Capital of Saskatchewan.

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1: Sun and cloud today with showers possible into this evening. Kindersley central areas have a high of 19 with a 30% chance of showers. Northwest winds at 20 to 40, gusting up to 60 this afternoon. Unity and the north will hit a high of 17 under cloudy skies, a 60% chance of showers continuing with a risk of storms this afternoon. West winds gusting between 30 and 50. Around Leader, the high is 22 with a 30% chance of showers. Southwest winds at 30 to 50, shifting northwest and gusting up to 60 later this afternoon. Cloudy conditions continue tonight with lows of 6 to 8 and a chance of rain. Tomorrow then stays cloudy with highs between 15 and 17, showers remaining possible with a 60% chance in the north and a 30% chance for central and southern areas. Gusty winds continuing early tomorrow. Skies will clear overnight Friday into Saturday. Lows of 1 to 2 expected across the West Central area. 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I'm Cooper Douglas.
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I'm Terrence Vosch, and here's what's making news this hour. Wilkie RCMP responded to several calls between September 1st and 7th, including theft complaints, alleged court order breaches, and railway crossing problems near Reeford. Two CN police reports involving malfunctioning crossings were documented for information.

0: RCMP also conducted a well-being check, responded to a traffic complaint, and dealt with a false 911 call. Anyone with information about criminal activity can contact their local RCMP or Saskatchewan Crime Stoppers. Bigger RCMP handled 29 occurrences in their latest weekly report, with traffic enforcement making up a large portion of the calls. Combined traffic services with Saskatoon and Rosetown conducted 41 vehicle stops in the area, resulting in numerous speeding, equipment, and insurance warnings and tickets. Police also responded to trespassing complaints, escaped animals, family and property disputes, and a call under the Mental Health Act. Though it was noted no school zone-related calls were reported. Macklin District Fire and Rescue is offering residents access to upcoming first aid and H2S Alive training through flexible scheduling. The department recently responded to two medical calls, including an injured woman following a fall and a woman experiencing a seizure. The department is also continuing its community education efforts, following a recent H2S exposure in the region. More information is available online. The Dakota Butter Invitational is back in Kindersley this weekend for two nights of PBR Canada action. After being named PBR Canada's Event of the Year, organizers are bringing new entertainment and more affordable ticket options this year. PBR event producer Pete Jabrad says there's still time to get tickets.
1: Tickets are available online. Castle has got tickets, and we are going to be selling tickets at the door. Tier 1 tickets for Saturday are almost sold out. That might tip the scale today, if not early tomorrow. The rest of the tiers, there's a bunch left, so get out there.
0: Arena side, Tier 1 tickets are $65. Tier 2 tickets covering the remainder of the building are at $45. Tomorrow is also Family Night, offering four Tier 2 tickets bundled together at a price of $120. The event will also support the Kindersley Hospital through a 50-50 and New Calcutta fundraiser, while Saturday night will feature the return of the Community Excellence Award. Don't miss a beat and stream us anywhere. 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I'm Terrence Vosh.
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3: West Central football is picking up steam this week, with senior and junior teams taking the field today, tomorrow, and Saturday. The Rosetown Royals season is underway today, hosting Davidson at 1:30 in their annual student appreciation game. Friday then brings a full local slate, Macklin, Hafford, Bigger, and Etonia all in action, while Delisle opens its nine-a-side season in Humboldt. Fellow nine-a-side team Kindersley is on a bye this week. The senior Cobras not back in action until next week against Delisle. Instead, the Cobras are putting the focus on the junior team, who have a road scrimmage in Rosetown coming up tomorrow at 4 o'clock. More junior football on Saturday sees Bigger hosting Kindersley's Elizabeth Middle School Lions.

0: chance of showers continuing into the evening. Kindersley and central areas will reach a high of 19 with a 30% chance of showers. Northwest winds between 20 and 40, gusting up to 60 this afternoon. Unity and areas north will reach a high of 17 under cloudy skies with a 60% chance of showers and a risk of storms this afternoon. West winds gusting between 30 and 50. South around Leader, it's cloudy with a high of 22 and a 30% chance of showers. Southwest winds between 30 and 50, shifting northwest and gusting up to 60 this afternoon. Tonight stays cloudy with lows expected between 6 and 8 and a continued chance of rain. Tomorrow then remains cloudy with highs of 15 to 17 and more showers, the north seeing a 60% chance while central and southern areas sit at a 30% risk, gusty winds continuing across the region. Skies will clear up overnight, lows of 1 to 2 expected across west central. Saturday then brings sunshine and highs of 14 to 15 degrees, followed by a clear and chilly night with lows dipping below zero in central and northern areas. Sunday then warms up, reaching a high of 20 in the central and northern regions, 23 in the south, as clouds then return overnight with lows around 5. Monday will stay cloudy with more rain possible and highs near 16, followed by a low of 5 on Monday night. Stay weather ready. Stream us anytime and anywhere by downloading the West Central Online app.
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6: A mix of sun and cloud today with showers possible into the evening. Kindersley and central areas will reach a high of 19 with a 30% chance of showers. Northwest winds between 20 and 40, gusting up to 60 this afternoon. Unity and the north will reach a high of 17 under cloudy skies. A 60% chance of showers today with a risk of storms this afternoon. West winds gusting between 30 and 50. Around Leader, the high is 22 with a 30% chance of showers. Southwest winds between 30 and 50, shifting northwest and gusting up to 60 this afternoon. Tonight then stays cloudy around West Central with lows of 6 to 8 and a continued chance of rain. Tomorrow remains cloudy with highs of 15 to 17 and more showers, the north seeing a 60% chance of rain while the central

0: and southern areas sit at 30%, gusty winds continuing early. Skies will clear up overnight with lows of 1 to 2 expected across West Central. 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
6: Sun and cloud today with showers possible into this evening. Kindersley and central areas have a high of 19 with a 30% chance of showers. Northwest winds at 20 to 40, gusting up to 60 this afternoon. Unity and the north will hit a high of 17 under cloudy skies, a 60% chance of showers continuing with a risk of storms this afternoon. West winds gusting between 30 and 50. Around Leader, the high is 22 with a 30% chance of showers. Southwest winds at 30 to 50, shifting northwest and gusting up to 60 later this afternoon. Cloudy conditions continue tonight with lows of 6 to 8 and a chance of rain. Tomorrow then stays cloudy with highs between 15 and 17, showers remaining possible with a 60% chance in the north and a 30% chance for central and southern areas. Gusty winds continuing early tomorrow. Skies will clear overnight Friday into Saturday. Lows of 1 to 2 expected across the West Central area. 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I'm Cooper Douglas.
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2: 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On Tuesday, September 8th, crews responded to a woman in her 70s who had suffered a fall and was injured. The following day, first responders assisted a middle-aged woman experiencing a seizure, staying with her until EMS arrived. The department is reminding all residents to call 911 during an emergency. Wilkie RCMP are investigating several theft complaints and alleged breaches of court orders following calls between September 1st and 7th. Police are investigating a stolen bicycle and another theft complaint, while a separate theft report was determined to be unfounded. RCMP

0: in property disputes, trespassing complaints, and a call involving a dog and two escaped calves. Police also responded to traffic complaints and enforcement. Following national recognition in 2025, the PBR Canada Dakota Butter Invitational is back this weekend in Kindersley. This year brings more affordable tickets, family night, live entertainment, and a mechanical bull. Event producer Pete Jabrad says tickets are available online, in person at Castle Building Center, and also at the door.
1: Lots happening this weekend, and I really encourage everybody, if you have an opportunity, check it out. We've really priced the tickets to be at a lot of different tiers to help everybody be able to come. It's important for us to make it manageable for all price levels, so we've done that this year.
0: Tier 1 tickets located beside the arena are $65, while Tier 2 tickets covering the rest of the building are $45. Tomorrow is also Family Night, offering 4 Tier 2 tickets for a price of $120. Organizers will also raise money for Kindersley Hospital equipment through a 50-50 and new Calcutta fundraiser. And Saturday will feature the return of the Community Excellence Award. Stay informed and entertained on the go. 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
3: It's a busy week for high school football across West Central with both senior and junior teams in action. The Rosetown Royals have their annual student appreciation game today, hosting Davidson for an early 1:30 kickoff. Friday then features several matchups, including Macklin hosting LCBI at 7 o'clock, Hafford hosting Plenty, Bigger welcoming Unity, and Etonia traveling to Maple Creek at 4. In nine-a-side action, Delisle opens its season Friday in Humboldt, while Kindersley gets the week off. Junior football then comes to life tomorrow with Rosetown hosting the KCS Cobras for a scrimmage at 4 o'clock. That joining minor action on Saturday in Bigger, where the junior Blazers will take on Kindersley's Elizabeth Middle School Lions, also at 4 o'clock. Two Saskatchewan Rough Riders have been recognized among the CFL's Players of the Week following Sunday's overtime win over Winnipeg in the Labor Day Classic. Receiver Dell Duncan Busby was named the second star after a career-best 10 catches for 148 yards. His quarterback Trevor Harris earned third star honors after throwing for 362 yards and one touchdown. The Riders now prepare for a rematch with Winnipeg Saturday in the Banjo Bowl, holding a 4-point lead over both the Bombers and BC Lions for second place in the CFL West Division. And remember, West Central Online is your source for all the latest local sports, scores, and stories. I'm Cooper Douglas.
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3: A mix of sun and cloud today with a chance of showers continuing into the evening. Kindersley and central areas will reach a high of 19 with a 30% chance of showers. Northwest winds between 20 and 40, gusting up to 60 this afternoon. Unity and areas north will reach a high of 17 under cloudy skies with a 60% chance of showers and a risk of storms this afternoon. West winds gusting between 30 and 50. South around Leader, it's cloudy with a high of 22 and a 30% chance of showers. Southwest winds between 30 and 50, shifting northwest and gusting up to 60 this afternoon. Tonight stays cloudy with lows expected between 6 and 8 and a continued chance of rain. Tomorrow then remains cloudy with highs of 15 to 17 and more showers, the north seeing a 60% chance while central and southern areas sit at a 30% risk, gusty winds continuing across the region. Skies will clear up overnight, lows of 1 to 2 expected across west central. Saturday then brings sunshine and highs of 14 to 15 degrees, followed by a clear and chilly night with lows dipping below zero in central and northern areas. Sunday then warms up, reaching a high of 20 in the central and northern regions, 23 in the south, as clouds then return overnight with lows around 5. Monday will stay cloudy with more rain possible and highs near 16, followed by a low of 5 on Monday night. Stay weather ready. 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
4: New federal funding for swine health research and surveillance is being welcomed by Canada's pork industry. Federal Agriculture Minister Heath MacDonald announcing over $3 million to safeguard swine health. Cam Dahl, General Manager of Manitoba Pork, says prevention and early disease detection remain among the most important tools for producers.
5: Early detection of a potential disease is one of the best ways to mitigate an outbreak. So prevention is at the top of the list, and things like biosecurity and ensuring that we're monitoring our herds and then really rapid response if there are diseases, and increased

0: surveillance is really key to that.
1: Dahl says improved surveillance helps protect animal welfare while also supporting productivity and profitability on the farm. For Golden West, I'm Glendalee Allen Bosley.
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11: A mix of sun and cloud today with showers possible into the evening. Kindersley and central areas will reach a high of 19 with a 30% chance of showers. Northwest winds between 20 and 40, gusting up to 60 this afternoon. Unity and the north will reach a high of 17 under cloudy skies. A 60% chance of showers today with a risk of storms this afternoon. West winds gusting between 30 and 50. Around Leader, the high is 22 with a 30% chance of showers. Southwest winds between 30 and 50, shifting northwest and gusting up to 60 this afternoon. Tonight then stays cloudy around West Central with lows of 6 to 8 and a continued chance of rain. Tomorrow remains cloudy with highs of 15 to 17 and more showers, the north seeing a 60% chance of rain while the central and southern areas sit at 30%, gusty winds continuing early. Skies will clear up overnight with lows of 1 to 2 expected across West Central. 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I'm Cooper Douglas.
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0: CJ's baseball is more than a game. 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And CJYM 1330 is here with every pitch, stolen base, and home run.
1: Guerrero with a fly ball to right. 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It is gone.
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1: Got him! Jeff Hoffman strikes out Cody Bellinger, and the Blue Jays have done it.
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5: Sun and cloud today with showers possible into this evening. Kindersley and central areas have a high of 19 with a 30% chance of showers. Northwest winds at 20 to 40, gusting up to 60 this afternoon. Unity and the north will hit a high of 17 under cloudy skies, a 60% chance of showers continuing with a risk of storms this afternoon. West winds gusting between 30 and 50. Around Leader, the high is 22 with a 30% chance of showers. Southwest winds at 30 to 50, shifting northwest and gusting up to 60 later this afternoon. Cloudy conditions continue tonight with lows of 6 to 8 and a chance of rain. Tomorrow then stays cloudy with highs between 15 and 17, showers remaining possible with a 60% chance in the north and a 30% chance for central and southern areas. Gusty winds continuing early tomorrow. Skies will clear overnight Friday into Saturday. Lows of 1 to 2 expected across the West Central area. 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
2: 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Wilkie RCMP responded to several calls between September 1st and 7th, including theft complaints, alleged court order breaches, and railway crossing problems near Reeford. Two CN police reports involving malfunctioning crossings were documented for information. RCMP also conducted a well-being check, responded to a traffic complaint, and dealt with a false 911 call. Anyone with information about criminal activity can contact their local RCMP or Saskatchewan Crime Stoppers. Bigger RCMP handled 29 occurrences in their latest weekly report, with traffic enforcement making up a large portion of the calls. Combined traffic services with Saskatoon and Rosetown conducted 41 vehicle stops in the area, resulting in numerous speeding, equipment, and insurance warnings and tickets. Police also responded to trespassing complaints, escaped animals, family and property disputes, and a call under the Mental Health Act. Though it was noted, no school zone-related calls were reported. Macklin and District Fire and Rescue is offering residents access to upcoming first aid and H2S Alive training through flexible scheduling. The department recently responded to two medical calls, including an injured woman following a fall and a woman experiencing a seizure. The department is also continuing its community education efforts, following a recent H2S exposure in the region. More information is available online. The Dakota Butter Invitational is back in Kindersley this weekend for two nights of PBR Canada action. After being named PBR Canada's Event of the Year, organizers are bringing new entertainment and more affordable ticket options this year. PBR event producer Pete Jabrad says there's still time to get tickets.
3: Tickets are available online. Castle has got tickets, and we are going to be selling tickets at the door. Tier 1 tickets for Saturday are almost sold out. That might tip the scale today, if not early tomorrow. The rest of the tiers, there's a bunch left. So get out there.
2: Arena side, Tier 1 tickets are $65. Tier 2 tickets covering

0: The remainder of the building are at 45. Tomorrow is also family night, offering 4 tier 2 tickets bundled together at a price of $120. The event will also support the Kindersley Hospital through a 50-50 and New Calcutta fundraiser, while Saturday night will feature the return of the Community Excellence Award. Don't miss a beat and stream us anywhere. 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I'm Terrence Vosh.
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2: West Central football is picking up steam this week, with senior and junior teams taking the field today, tomorrow, and Saturday. Friday brings a full local slate, Macklin, Hafford, Bigger, and Etonia all in action, while Delisle opens its nine-a-side season in Humboldt. Fellow nine-a-side team Kindersley is on a bye this week. The senior Cobras not back in action until next week against Delisle. Instead, the Cobras are putting the focus on the junior team, who have a road scrimmage in Rosetown coming up tomorrow at 4 o'clock. More junior football on Saturday sees Bigger hosting Kindersley's Elizabeth Middle School Lions, that game starting at 4 o'clock. Two Saskatchewan Rough Riders are being recognized for their performances in Sunday's overtime win against Winnipeg. Del Duncan Busby earned second-star honors after recording a career-high 10 catches for 148 yards.

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0: A mix of sun and cloud today with a chance of showers continuing into the evening. Kindersley and central areas will reach a high of 19 with a 30% chance of showers. Northwest winds between 20 and 40, gusting up to 60 this afternoon. Unity and areas north will reach a high of 17 under cloudy skies with a 60% chance of showers and a risk of storms this afternoon. West winds gusting between 30 and 50. South around Leader, it's cloudy with a high of 22 and a 30% chance of showers. Southwest winds between 30 and 50, shifting northwest and gusting up to 60 this afternoon. Tonight stays cloudy with lows expected between 6 and 8 and a continued chance of rain. Tomorrow then remains cloudy with highs of 15 to 17 and more showers, the north seeing a 60% chance while central and southern areas sit at a 30% risk, gusty winds continuing across the region. Skies will clear up overnight, lows of 1 to 2 expected across west central. Saturday then brings sunshine and highs of 14 to 15 degrees, followed by a clear and chilly night with lows dipping below zero in central and northern areas. Sunday then warms up, reaching a high of 20 in the central and northern regions, 23 in the south, as clouds then return overnight with lows around 5. Monday will stay cloudy with more rain possible and highs near 16, followed by a low of 5 on Monday night. Stay weather ready. Stream us anytime and anywhere by downloading the West Central Online app.
2: Taking a look at the markets, canola, November, $838.50, up $6.40, January, $848.60, up $7.40. Spring wheat, Minneapolis, September, $7.27. Hard red winter wheat, September, $295. Wheat, September, $713, up $1.75. Corn, September, $512.75, up $5. Oats, September, $346.25. Soybeans, September, $1,318.25, up $23. Soybean meal, September, $349, up $5.70. Soybean oil, September, $71, up 99 cents. Feeder cattle, September, $332.45. Live cattle, October, $217.82. Lean hogs, October, $83.20. The Canadian dollar is 72 cents. And crude oil, West Texas Intermediate, 96.07. For Golden West, I'm Glendalee Allen Vossler.
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0: Your music, your memories. The video for that song featured Christie Brinkley as the Uptown Girl. She was his girlfriend at the time and would later be his wife. That is Billy Joel, and I'm Barry Weiss. Great to have you back. The latest Saskatchewan Weekly Crop Report numbers are in, and they're not great, as you might imagine. As of the end of August, we had just under 20% of the crop in the bin, which is actually well back of the 5 and 10 year numbers, about 15% behind the 5 year average. So there's a lot of work to do, and all of that wet weather on the long weekend has set things back even more. Hopefully, we can make some progress in the days ahead. We'll need the weather to cooperate. And we'll tell you what to expect with your latest forecast in just a moment. And more great memories coming up. We will Rickroll you. Rick Astley on the way when the greatest hits of all time continue.
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6: A mix of sun and cloud today with showers possible into the evening. Kindersley and central areas will reach a high of 19 with a 30% chance of showers. Northwest winds between 20 and 40, gusting up to 60 this afternoon. Unity and the north will reach a high of 17 under cloudy skies. A 60% chance of showers today with a risk of storms this afternoon. West winds gusting between 30 and 50. Around Leader, the high is 22 with a 30% chance of showers. Southwest winds between 30 and 50, shifting northwest and gusting up to 60 this afternoon. Tonight then stays cloudy around West Central with lows of 6 to 8 and a continued chance of rain. Tomorrow remains cloudy with highs of 15 to 17 and more showers, the north seeing a 60% chance of rain while the central and southern areas sit at 30%, gusty winds continuing early. Skies will clear up overnight with lows of 1 to 2 expected across West Central. 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

0: Your music, your memories. That's Honeymoon Suite. I'm Barry Weiss. The Toronto Blue Jays have a day off today. They remain one game back of Cleveland for the last American League wildcard spot, with about 15 games to go in the season, by my count. 9 at home, 6 on the road. So every game, every single game is massive. 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
9: Sun and cloud today with showers possible into this evening. Kindersley and central areas have a high of 19 with a 30% chance of showers. Northwest winds at 20 to 40, gusting up to 60 this afternoon. Unity and the north will hit a high of 17 under cloudy skies, a 60% chance of showers continuing with a risk of storms this afternoon, west winds gusting between 30 and 50. Around Leader, the high is 22 with a 30% chance of showers, southwest winds at 30 to 50 shifting northwest and gusting up to 60 later this afternoon. Cloudy conditions continue tonight with lows of 6 to 8 and a chance of rain. Tomorrow then stays cloudy with highs between 15 and 17, showers remaining possible with a 60% chance in the north and a 30% chance for central and southern areas, gusty winds continuing early tomorrow. Skies will clear overnight Friday into Saturday, lows of 1 to 2 expected across the west central area. 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

Your music, your memories. The greatest hits of all time. I'm Barry Weiss with a song that was not initially a big hit when it came out first in 1983. In 1991, Levi's used it in a campaign ad for jeans. Then it was big. Should I Stay or Should I Go? The Clash.

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2: I'm Terrence Vosh with your local news, streaming now through the West Central Online app. Macklin and District Fire and Rescue had a busy start to the week, responding to two medical calls on back-to-back days. On Tuesday, September 8th, crews responded to a woman in her 70s who had suffered a fall and was injured. The following day, first responders assisted a middle-aged woman experiencing a seizure, staying with her until EMS arrived. The department is reminding all residents to call 911 during an emergency. Wilkie RC several theft complaints and alleged breaches of court orders following calls between September 1st and 7th. Police are investigating a stolen bicycle and another theft complaint, while with those investigations continuing. Police also received a complaint about an undertaking breach, but the complainant declined to proceed. Bigger RCMP are increasing patrols along Highway 51 following continued theft activity involving construction equipment in the area. The latest report also included a 911 call that police determined was irresponsible after the caller was seeking help finding a new job. Officers dealt with several family and property disputes, trespassing complaints, and a call involving a dog and two escaped calves. Police also responded to traffic complaints and enforcement. Following national recognition in 2025, the PBR Canada Dakota Butter Invitational is back this weekend in Kindersley. This year brings more affordable tickets, family night, live entertainment, and a mechanical bull. Event producer Pete Jabrad says tickets are available online, in person at Castle Building Center, and also at the door.
3: Lots happening this weekend, and I really encourage everybody, if you have an opportunity to check it out, we've really priced the

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1: Tier 1 tickets located beside the arena are $65, while Tier 2 tickets covering the rest of the building are $45. 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
3: It's a busy week for high school football across West Central, with both senior and junior teams in action. Friday features several matchups, including Macklin hosting LCBI at 7 o'clock, Hafford hosting Plenty, Bigger welcoming Unity, and Etonia traveling to Maple Creek at 4. In nine-a-side action, Delisle opens its season Friday in Humboldt, while Kindersley gets the week off. Junior football then comes to life tomorrow, with Rosetown hosting the KCS Cobras for a scrimmage at 4 o'clock. That joining minor action on Saturday in Bigger, where the junior Blazers will take on Kindersley's Elizabeth Middle School Lions, also at 4 o'clock. Two Saskatchewan Rough Riders have been recognized among the CFL's Players of the Week following Sunday's overtime win over Winnipeg in the Labor Day Classic. Receiver Dell Duncan Busby was named the second star after a career-best 10 catches for 148 yards. His quarterback Trevor Harris earned third-star honors after throwing for 362 yards and one touchdown. The Riders now prepare for a rematch with Winnipeg Saturday in the Banjo Bowl, holding a 4-point lead over both the Bombers and BC Lions for second place in the CFL West Division. And remember, West Central Online is your source for all the latest local sports, scores, and stories. I'm Cooper Douglas.
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1: Good evening, West Central Saskatchewan. Let's take a look at what's coming up in your regional forecast. For our northern regions, including Unity, Macklin,

0: from the west at 30 kilometers, gusting to 50 with lows of 8. Becoming mainly cloudy tomorrow, while we continue to see that 60% chance of showers in the afternoon, still with a risk of a thunderstorm. Winds are coming in from the northwest at 20 kilometers, gusting to 60 tomorrow, with highs of 15. For our central regions, including Kindersley, Marengo, Brock, and Rosetown, it's also looking partly cloudy this evening with a 30% chance of showers, with winds coming in from the northwest around 40 kilometers, gusting to 60, but diminishing down to 20 kilometers as the evening goes on, with lows of 6. We're seeing a mix of sun and cloud tomorrow with a 60% chance of showers in the afternoon with a risk of a thunderstorm. Winds are coming in from the west at 20 kilometers, up to 40 kilometers, gusting to 60 early in the afternoon with highs of 17. And our southern regions, including Kyle, Elrose, Leader, Lancer, and Abbey, are looking partly cloudy with a 30% chance of showers early this evening. Winds are coming in from the northwest at 40 kilometers, gusting to 60, becoming 20 as the evening goes on, with lows of 7. Seeing a mix of sun and cloud tomorrow with a 30% chance of showers late in the afternoon, with winds from the northwest gusting up to 50 kilometers, bringing highs of 17. I'm Terrence Vosh with your West Central online weather.
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2: 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They're just a work in progress. But next, it's plug in. You need relationships. It takes a church. It takes families. It takes neighbors. 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We need other people's perspective and strength. And then the big one, I think, besides that, is grow in your own character and your own boundaries. When you have your own boundaries, your child's living around a grown-up who can make hard decisions, do the right thing, and succeed.
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0: Your music, your memories. Peter Gabriel and Sledgehammer, one of the greatest hits of all time. I'm Barry Weiss. You know, it seems every time you turn on the news these days, the only thing you hear about is the trade dispute between Canada and the U.S. And it feels like all the news is bad, but it's really not. Here's a positive story right here. At the Buffalo Bills NFL home opener on September 17th, the Bare Naked Ladies have been invited to sing the Canadian National Anthem. The Canadian National Anthem at a National Football League game. Now, I know the Bills have a lot of Canadian fans because Buffalo and Windsor are right across the river from each other, but that's still a really nice thing for the people in Buffalo to do. I mean, you know, we can hate the politics of this whole thing, but we can still be friends with our American neighbors at the end of the day, right? And by the way, game two of the NFL season is tonight. The 49ers and the Rams from Melbourne, Australia. Kickoff time is 6:30 this evening.
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5: Good evening, West Central Saskatchewan. Here's what's coming up in your three-day forecast. It's looking partly cloudy across the region this evening. Our northern regions with a 60% chance of showers, while our central and south have a 30% chance. Winds are gusting up to 60 kilometers this evening with regional lows of 6. Tomorrow, the north looks to become mainly cloudy, while our central and south are a mix of sun and cloud. The region with up to a 60% chance of showers tomorrow afternoon, with those winds gusting up to 60 kilometers again, bringing highs of 17. A few clouds sticking around tomorrow evening, with those winds becoming light as the evening goes on, with lows of plus 2. Saturday, though, looks to clear up, with clear skies and sunshine bringing highs of 15 and lows of minus 1. I'm Terrence Vosh with your West Central online weather.
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0: Saskatchewan's best music and a band from Tawasin, B.C. It's 5440. That's Casual Viewing, one of the greatest hits of all time. Barry Weiss here, the 10th of September today, and it's National TV Dinner Day. You remember the old days? You'd preheat the oven up, you'd pull the cover back on the dinner, but you had to leave the foil over the apple cobbler dessert. That was very important. Then 45 minutes in the oven, and from a frozen brick to dinner, right on your TV tray, just like magic. And I got to tell you, one of my guilty pleasures is I really enjoyed those old turkey dinners, the frozen turkey dinner, like a brick of Thanksgiving fun. Right there. More great memories on the way. The Gin Blossoms in a few minutes, and we'll go round and round with Trooper after your local weather next.
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7: Good evening, West Central Saskatchewan. Here's what's coming up in your three-day forecast. It's looking partly cloudy across the region this evening. Our northern regions with a 60% chance of showers, while our central and south have a 30% chance. Winds are gusting up to 60 kilometers this evening with regional lows of 6. Tomorrow, the north looks to become mainly cloudy, while our central and south are a mix of sun and cloud. The region with up to a 60% chance of showers tomorrow afternoon, with those winds gusting up to 60 kilometers again, bringing highs of 17. A few clouds sticking around tomorrow evening, with those winds becoming light as the evening goes on, with lows of plus 2. Saturday, though, looks to clear up, with clear skies and sunshine bringing highs of 15 and lows of minus 1. I'm Terrence Vosh with your West Central online weather.
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Your music, your memories, the greatest hits of all time. I'm Barry Weiss. We are now just 11 days away from the first official day of fall on September 22nd, and you can feel it in the weather. We're getting single-digit overnight lows in some parts of the province. A sign of things to come. Here are the Gin Blossoms.

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2: 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Wilkie RCMP responded to several calls between September 1st and 7th, including theft complaints, alleged court order breaches, and railway crossing problems near Reeford. Two CN police reports involving malfunctioning crossings were documented for information. RCMP also conducted a well-being check, responded to a traffic complaint, and dealt with a false 911 call. Anyone with information about criminal activity can contact their local RCMP or Saskatchewan Crime Stoppers. Bigger RCMP handled 29 occurrences in their latest weekly report, with traffic enforcement making up a large portion of the calls. Combined traffic services with Saskatoon and Rosetown conducted 41 vehicle stops in the area, resulting in numerous speeding, equipment and insurance warnings and tickets. Police also responded to trespassing complaints, escaped animals, family and property disputes, and a call under the Mental Health Act. Though it was noted no school zone-related calls were reported. Macklin and District Fire and Rescue is offering residents access to upcoming first aid and H2S Alive training through flexible scheduling. The department recently responded to two medical calls, including an injured woman following a fall and a woman experiencing a seizure. The department is also continuing its community education efforts, following a recent H2S exposure in the region. More information is available online. The Dakota Butter Invitational is back in Kindersley this weekend for two nights of PBR Canada action. After being named PBR Canada's Event of the Year, organizers are bringing new entertainment and more affordable ticket options this year. PBR event producer Pete Jabrad says there's still time to get tickets.
3: Tickets are available online. Castle has got tickets, and we are going to be selling tickets at the door. Tier 1 tickets for Saturday are almost sold out. That might tip the scale today, if not early tomorrow. The rest of the tiers, there's a bunch left, so get out there.
2: Arena side Tier 1 tickets are $65. Tier 2 tickets covering the remainder of the building are at $45. Tomorrow is also Family Night, offering four Tier 2 tickets bundled together at a price of $120. The event will also support the Kindersley Hospital through a 50-50 and New Calcutta fundraiser, while Saturday night will feature the return of the Community Excellence Award. Don't miss a beat and stream us anywhere. 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I'm Terrence Vosh.
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5: 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Natural gas is down 1.17% to 2.789 per gigajoule. 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

0: career-high 10 catches for 148 yards in the Labor Day Classic, while his quarterback Trevor Harris was named the third star of the week after throwing for 362 yards and a touchdown. The Riders now head to Winnipeg Saturday for a rematch, entering the Banjo Bowl sitting 4 points ahead of both the Bombers and BC Lions for second place in the West. And remember, West Central Online is your source for all the latest local sports, scores, and stories. I'm Cooper Douglas.
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2: Good evening, West Central Saskatchewan. Let's take a look at what's coming up in your regional forecast. For our northern regions, including Unity, Macklin, Wilkie, and Bigger, it's looking partly cloudy this evening with a 60% chance of showers with a risk of a thunderstorm. Winds are coming in from the west at 30 kilometers, gusting to 50 with lows of 8. Becoming mainly cloudy tomorrow while we continue to see that 60% chance of showers in the afternoon, still with a risk of a thunderstorm. Winds are coming in from the northwest at 20 kilometers, gusting to 60 tomorrow with highs of 15. For our central regions, including Kindersley, Marengo, Brock, and Rosetown, it's also looking partly cloudy this evening with a 30% chance of showers, with winds coming in from the northwest around 40 kilometers, gusting to 60, but diminishing down to 20 kilometers as the evening goes on, with lows of 6. We're seeing a mix of sun and cloud tomorrow with a 60% chance of showers in the afternoon with a risk of a thunderstorm. Winds are coming in from the west at 20 kilometers, up to 40 kilometers, gusting to 60 early in the afternoon, with highs of 17. And our southern regions, including Kyle, Elrose, Leader, Lancer, and Abbey, are looking partly cloudy with a 30% chance of showers early this evening. Winds are coming in from the northwest at 40 kilometers, gusting to 60, becoming 20 as the evening goes on, with lows of 7. Seeing a mix of sun and cloud tomorrow with a 30% chance of showers late in the afternoon, with winds from the northwest gusting up to 50 kilometers, bringing highs of 17. I'm Terrence Vosh with your West Central Online weather.
3: New federal funding for swine health research and surveillance is being welcomed by Canada's pork industry. Federal Agriculture Minister Heath MacDonald announcing over $3 million to safeguard swine health. Cam Dahl, General Manager of Manitoba Pork, says prevention and early disease detection remain among the most important tools for producers.
4: Early detection of a potential disease is one of the best ways to mitigate an outbreak. So prevention is at the top of the list, and things like biosecurity and ensuring that we're monitoring our herds, and then really rapid response if there are diseases, and increased surveillance is really key to that.
3: Dahl says improved surveillance helps protect animal welfare while also supporting productivity and profitability on the farm. For Golden West, I'm Glendale Allen Voss.
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7: Saskatchewan remains one of the most attractive places in the country for renters. The word affordability gets kicked around a lot these days as inflation undermines everyone's purchasing power, but sometimes it's difficult to grasp the true impact of rising living costs without some comparisons. Well, Stats Canada has just released that national comparison on the issue of property rental. On that one, Saskatchewan's major cities fared quite well. Regina ranked number 8 in the country among cities on the affordability chart. Saskatoon was 12th. Regina posted an average rent of $1,480 a month for a two-bedroom unit. In Saskatoon, it was just a bit over $1,600. Vancouver was the highest at $2,400. The report also showed that landlords are losing some of their grip as the market, especially in major cities, is pushing rental rates lower. This quarterly report compared what landlords were asking for rent and what they're actually getting. The gap is $150 a month in Saskatoon, $100 a month in Regina, and more than $700 in Halifax. I'm Paul Martin.
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1: Cooper Douglas here with this week's edition of the OSY Rentals Clipper Report.
2: Joined by head coach, second year head coach of the Kindersley Junior Clippers, Kyle Schneider. Does that feel weird at all? You know, last year he was the first year head coach. Now it's right back to business, eh?
3: Yeah, I think honestly it's a little bit more comfortable. Spent the summer here in Kindersley, got to know a few more people around town, got to spend some time at the golf course for men's nights and different things. And so, you know, I think just having that familiarity with the town and the facilities and getting settled in my house, really excited for the second season.
2: And it's obviously back to work at the rink. The vehicles have been piling up behind the West Central Event Center for a little bit now. Obviously, Clipper Camp started. You just want to talk about, you know, how many players get the invite to camp and how things looked, you know, from that first practice all the way to the Kimmer Cup. If you're from Kindersley, you should know what the Kimmer Cup is.
3: Right. Yeah. No, we went with three teams for a camp again. So that's all the way from returning players to our draft that happened this July. We started Tuesday night with a practice with each group. Myself and my assistant coach, Taylor Sincenis, were out there. And then that led to Wednesday fitness testing in the morning, to games, to more games on Thursday, where we eventually handed out the Kimmer Cup to Team Blue. And then we were right into preseason Friday, Saturday, Monday, Tuesday. So it's been a busy week and a half here, and the guys are working hard. And I think they have earned a little bit of rest this weekend to take in the PBR.
2: Yeah, no doubt. Fun weekend coming up in Kindersley. Last weekend, the ice isn't in and the interpipeline side. So
1: that's part one of this week's OSY Rentals Clipper Report. Tune in tomorrow for part two or head to West Central Online now to hear the full edition.
0: You're an important part of CJYM. 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

good times and the greatest hits of all time. That's Level 42. The Outfield, Heart, and the Rolling Stones coming up as the memories continue after your latest local weather in just a moment.

0: I'm Barry Weiss. Another practice day for the Saskatchewan Rough Riders today. They'll have a walkthrough and a travel day tomorrow. Then it's the Banjo Bowl Saturday against the Winnipeg Blue Bombers in Winnipeg. 2 o'clock is kickoff. That's one of four CFL games on Saturday. Tonight, game two of the NFL season, the 49ers and the Rams from the Melbourne Cricket Grounds in Australia, with an estimated crowd of up to 100,000 people at the game tonight. Kickoff is 6:30 Saskatchewan time, which is actually 10:30 in the morning Friday in Australia. So those 100,000 people are going to have to get up early.
1: Blue Jays baseball is more than a game. It's Canada's team. And CJYM 1330 is here with every pitch, stolen base, and home run.
2: Guerrero with a fly ball to right. 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
2: Got him. Jeff Hoffman strikes out Cody Bellinger, and the Blue Jays have done it.
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13: Good evening, West Central Saskatchewan. Here's what's coming up in your three-day forecast. It's looking partly cloudy across the region this evening. Our northern regions with a 60% chance of showers, while our central and south have a 30% chance. Winds are gusting up to 60 kilometers this evening with regional lows of 6. Tomorrow, the north looks to become mainly cloudy while our central and south are a mix of sun and cloud. The region with up to a 60% chance of showers tomorrow afternoon, with those winds gusting up to 60 kilometers again, bringing highs of 17. A few clouds sticking around tomorrow evening with those winds becoming light as the evening goes on, with lows of plus 2. Saturday, though, looks to clear up with clear skies and sunshine bringing highs of 15 and lows of minus 1. I'm Terrence Vosh with your West Central Online weather.
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0: Good times and the greatest hits of all time. That's Aldo Nova. Jerry Doucette is coming up. I'm Barry Weiss. Hey, I read something about social media today that kind of blew me away. And we're all on social media, aren't we? It seems we are. Up to 70% of the world's population uses social media every day. 70% of everybody on the planet. 5.8 billion people. Huh. The big ones are Facebook, Instagram, and WhatsApp. They each have about 3 billion users. And if you missed it yesterday, we shared this. Think about this. A new study shows that if you log off social media for 1 week, just leave it alone for 1 week, it can reduce anxiety in your life by 15% and reduce depression by up to 25%. It's remarkable. Food for thought.
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7: Now, your West Central online weather.
8: Good evening, West Central Saskatchewan. Here's what's coming up in your three-day forecast. It's looking partly cloudy across the region this evening. Our northern regions with a 60% chance of showers, while our central and south have a 30% chance. Winds are gusting up to 60 kilometers this evening with regional lows of 6. Tomorrow, the north looks to become mainly cloudy, while our central and south are a mix of sun and cloud. The region with up to a 60% chance of showers tomorrow afternoon, with those winds gusting up to 60 kilometers again, bringing highs of 17. A few clouds sticking around tomorrow evening, with those winds becoming light as the evening goes on, with lows of plus 2. Saturday, though, looks to clear up, with clear skies and sunshine bringing highs of 15 and lows of minus 1. I'm Terrence Vosh with your West Central online weather.
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good times, and the greatest hits of all time. I'm Barry Weiss. Tomorrow marks the 25th anniversary of the 9/11 terrorist attacks on the World Trade Center Twin Towers in New York City. The world changed forever that day. Rob Carney will have more on the anniversary tomorrow. Abracadabra, the Steve Miller Band.

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